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4: sa eh ya dey radio breaking news video for the first time mama mi breaking news wa nya yi
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0: No, no, no, no, no, no, no, no, no, no, no, no, no, no, no, no, no, no, no, no,
4: no, no, no, no, no, no, no, no, no, no, no, no, no, no, no, no, no, no, no, no, no,
0: no, no, no, no,
4: no, Eda Samson Chairman so amangwase Richard now kiabongo we nso sabi
0: men ra for
4: bro as for dey am yehu say sa ka bi da tundrachi we takuma mo fire no ho asem anu no nti
0: tundra no America for kind of time how say you possible no
4: nyame yen sentrene wa sentrene ise wa ze nyame yi bida yetiam say pa fast.
0: Oh, say, oh, yeah, when you're my side, you say, but the end of you.
4: I'm catching this award that I'm on far bank.
0: I hear.
4: Catching.
0: I'm only a
4: person. I'm on far bank or preprint.
0: No, pregenity.
4: I got pregenity. I'm down on
0: pregenity. Yes, sir.
4: I'm now on my timetable.
0: Oh, say, when you're a corner, we say, for any party for a bridge, you know, when you're a kid. When you're a son.
4: When you're a son, you're a son, you're a son.
0: Meanwhile, no, wake up for your boy, and yet Trump won't hear Uncle Kobe.
4: You see?
0: I got training in Ayaka.
4: There's the Anya River, I couldn't inform Baku Timutus. Yeah, we are around 32.
0: We go show more.
4: Do round 6.
0: Na it was one as an issue.
4: It was one. That was an issue.
0: Because some of the other money. I hit it. Probably be a way. Show us an issue. Sana, me a much.
4: That was from Tuesday now. Your boy

And you see those, yeah, yeah, yeah, yeah.

σε αυτή την αδειασία.

0: quarterbacks. How is that? I'm not partial.
1: Yes.
0: I'm not
1: partial. I'm not partial. I'm not partial. I'm not partial. I'm not partial. I'm not partial. I'm not partial. I'm not partial. I'm not partial. I'm not partial. I'm not partial. I'm not partial. I'm not partial. I'm not partial. I'm not partial. I'm not partial. I'm not partial. I'm not partial. I'm not partial. I'm not partial. I'm not partial. I'm not partial. I'm not partial. I'm not partial. I'm not partial. I'm not partial. I'm not partial. I'm not partial. I'm not partial. I'm not partial. I'm not partial. I'm not partial. I'm not partial. I'm not partial. I'm not partial. I'm not partial. I'm not partial. I'm not partial. I'm not partial. I'm not partial. I'm not partial. I'm not partial. I'm not partial. I'm not partial. I'm not partial. I'm not partial. I'm not partial. I'm not partial. I'm not partial. I'm not partial. I'm not partial. I'm not partial. I'm not partial. I'm

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1: okay
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1: okay
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1: okay
0: obi awaye passport for na we renew passport me na mo for the same procedure there say no one won provide birth cert bi old passport me be find information no e dey but bu ba kwa ye biometric obi bi 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
0: for aha nti
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0: Ah, hospital adwuma, a cleaning, no ko be cleaning washrooms, corridors, hospital walls, wo be cleaning compound, garage bibia, asa na ade achi a hospital na be running. Ti mobile 10, na mo ko na na night shift. 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De obe ya ne se Obeya obwa kwa your medicals. 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One as a lab will be a certified lab. You have it. Obwa kwa your medicals. Obeya medicals na. Obu passport to become medical report. Now now they are ba office. Obeya you are dropping. How when see Obeya into your when see discussing. Obeya
1: no more office in your.
0: Ah Obeya your office. Into say Obeya Obeya Obeya mami bi. And Papa bi bomb pay say me bear na domna ne ba ba ko eti me chukwa. And say Obeya Ofo na de kum ha ye no so ba ba ko into me mfemu anko. 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In fact, Edding. Edding, I heard you manage to be bidding. 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So banu kwe ntie program na fanamba no. Na ano papa onfre me enche ane medicals.
1: Kwa mwede edde pa o?
0: Etina me kase edichi sempa. Edde pa. Yemre nisa. Eya niji sem. Ey bikura na. Ubu wa o Middle East o Qatar o Bahrain o Kuwait o Dubai. Woye mabache juma na yemkoso enye. They be all complaining about Buffy or Nindo Bay. So we will you and Hunipana with your bit mafana banner the Amano. Yamana send in a passport, you know, and then the medical, you know, report, you know, the coin. Near yet not yet sending a near man a call.
1: Now, Nippano, so say be a yak say, or ha, or per se, or banner, momo than a faster treatment women
0: medicals, or masway, or medicals, and I, yasway, or yeah, or hospital.
1: Major say, it be our per se, or ba, not ma, directions, no.
0: I said, say, oh, Bano,
1: uncle,
0: oh, Bano, oh, Fra, oh, Fra, say, Ebia, Dubai, as I'm now, can I say, oh, Fra, hospital, waha,
1: okay,
0: it's oh, Fra, even walk a hospital, no, okay, walk away, or medicals, let your medicals now be running. We're running medical, and you're not a passport, no, I can't medical report, no, now they are back. Oba no dropping office wo. Now ko we guideline be any man wanna say offer letters ne ba we are 2 weeks, 3 weeks, no ma send the offer letters no from Austria Street offer letters ne ba na mo call embassy na ma call biometric. We are biometric ni we are 2 weeks, 3 weeks, no ma release mo visa so no ticket amount. Wo kwa ko yewu juma.
1: Enye na otia plane ticket.
0: Da bi omo ne e ba omo send visas na ticket kan wo ko ni nyina we ka wa yi ho. Ntina make say deductions no ana offer letters ne ba. Offer letter ne ba awa na wo ko boni wo. Deductions na wo ko tua no sponsorship fee room,
1: yes.
0: Tax accommodation.
1: But yeah, oh, are you cleaning it? Ma and Obia,
0: Obia, Obia, when you have your Obia, when you have four
1: age,
0: we know you should have 40 years, 50 years, but one day, pa, Obitima Quaco, any juma. What you say, Obitima, Obo Crow, a bubble by a quadrifo, or one walk away, you take talk on one day and then our cameras or a bit pamo, but you see a canoe of my bones will be to ya. What you say, aha, until so you'll be opposite with two crying, Nasa Bissikani Fia, where you're Konya and Abba, where visas by a hospital, a night cleaning job, Obitima, no Koya Juman, and Wajisika, have a shabby show, all your four, Obano are quantum, Wumia do a quantum, Madame Fubu are quantum, and I say, we need up only Tema baby or Kodi baby, Nasa and Ablaboni Koya Manafan Hamban. Man, baby, we be ano. When you medicals, no. Now, on tomorrow, confirm medical report, no. And then a passport, no. Embra, na yeah, na yeah, possession, ten, man. If they do say, but soon you be seen before we ano. Now, ban we share, no. So I could pay man on here. Oh yeah, juma we Europe, we any Middle East, we any Arab man.
1: I was saying, come away there, eh, the pa, me can, mania juo mitimu na meriti ano.
0: Yeah.
1: In fact, the biya me bot drive eh wahana man. Minya informations bebre but ne de manya no mania je pa
0: de amaya yisi kase ma free mu ni se ene no crane wi ase so ho ti ya yisi kase ma free mu bra me fa process ni nyina kokoye wai kokoye ye kan se obibia biometric no bibia obisa ba ye ne e beji 20,000 but 20,000 ko ba ko ye juma 3 months
1: okay
0: 3 months no passing there to 20,000 amaye
1: okay
0: aha you beg you 20,000 yeah office one but 20,000 when see the crown channel ha we be call akoye adwuma 3 months first 3 months no
1: matete afiri no aba
0: 3 months, you do be you sika. So 190 million, say 200 million, be you salary. 3 months, no way you 200 million. No one send the idea, And I am any numbers be brave in a yep.
1: Okay,
0: you know, say, open so to Sana Mona and then it's in a year and ten term. No, I be all call your medicals, not do medical reports. No, Abana, Yashe, say, Mammy Bako, or Mammy and Sana, or Mana and Crown, or so push your mono monk, baby, I'm a Kamisi Kumano. Some few years coming, no. 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
3: number here is 0535249135 0535249135.
0: Pacho, a quenya we or homo quen ubia.
1: Okay.
0: It's a make us a yes in the power. We are passport. Would you for worst case scenario, no, your passport in the hole.
1: Okay.
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0: 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Now, friend, I want to an ambra, now, or maybe beyond 10, maybe beyond your kamakama.
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2: 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Was also como TV stand, como grand TV unit. Stuffing chest, a hood doing in a heavy or must say a honum. Was also tuntong cutting, sir. F. Fayipa, a design of a fair, within Biasin Saint Hall, and as a office, Babia. 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
2: 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ewo accounts we to say savings accounts for business capital and for future omusansu a withdrawable account for the running of your business term deposit for investment, member shares for ownership, 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
11: Yeah, dear Naba. And they were buy money. Some in Taman come project him a weirdada. No mona or more back breakum sinyakwanda danason.
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4: Ah, Casco Magazine!
5: Auto electrician mu ken kwan!
4: I am a qual Casco Magazine of an auto electrician. The I am power of an starter,
6: ampa,
4: generator, water gauge, light,
6: ampa,
4: brake light,
6: and
4: petrol gauge. In the Moki Kahuninara,
5: Abeku, do what I'm saying. Can the lights in your friendly generator in your own China?
4: Sure, I'm betting the telephone number. No, sir, hey, Master Casco, the telephone number, but then 1 second now, friend.
7: His Excellency Tun Dramani Mahama, and now what day as a day to the Ediama Ghana businessman say, Sisi Adia Usa some time ago, Adia na e kum business pa e tax e tuoi a kakraka kakraka kakraka kakraka and ya de tututu and kofuo nyumasu. 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
1: Since we came, we've removed some of the taxes that Ghanaians described as nuisance taxes. And so the COVID levy is gone, the e-levy is gone, and we're working to rationalize the other taxes. And so overall, the indirect taxes, that is value-added taxes, have come down from 21.something% to 20%. Now we're concentrating on efficiency in collecting the taxes because we believe that if we collect the taxes more efficiently, we don't need to introduce new taxes. And so what we're concentrating on is efficiency in collecting the taxes. And I'm sure that if we collect the taxes more efficiently and government is making more revenue, we can begin to bring down the incidence of tax and the burden on our people. I believe that in a few years, if in the next 2-3 years, efficiency in collecting taxes is improving, I mean, there's no reason why we can't reduce the corporate income tax and bring it lower so that business people can be able to reinvest some of the money that they pay to the government.
7: Dear Tisa Okase Yagana, Mampene, His Excellency John Dramani Mahama, Yenya Salamati Kukua Painter, Adawo Manese, Yetia 4TV.
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1: Peace remains the foundation of prosperity, and I commend the Regional House of Chiefs for its role in keeping Upper West as one of Ghana's most peaceful regions amid the instability in the wider Sahel area. But if you look at reports on chieftaincy conflicts, Upper West has among the lowest incidences of chieftaincy conflict. But like the President of the House of Chiefs said, we should continue and go ahead to codify the succession. Nowadays, the kingmakers have become corrupt, and so even though they know who is the rightful person, a big envelope can change their minds, and then they go and bring somebody who has absolutely nothing to do with the royal family and want to install the person as the leader of the traditional area, and that is what creates the conflicts. And so if we codify the families and the various gates and the rotational succession, we should have more peace in this country than we have seen lately.
0: And what she am penny signed it to us to be a muse, now by Nugusua, a yen society, and Chibia. Wamu ABC Airport, ewa wewe wo etifi atoye mantem emu. 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
1: As one of our principal gateways to the Sahel, Upper West occupies a vital position in advancing cross-border trade and economic diplomacy. Under the African Continental Free Trade Area, government intends to transform the region into a thriving commercial and logistics hub, improving broader border infrastructure, simplifying administrative procedures, and investing in warehousing and transport services to connect Ghanaian products to regional and continental markets. We are improving transport and logistics all over the country, including the railways, the roads, but also air travel. And as you would have heard, we currently are about to go to the Public Procurement Authority for authorization to begin procurement for the new airport in Wa, the new Wa airport.
0: Any a year, Ghana man penny His Excellency John Dramani Mahama Salamat Kukua Painton, I didn't send me a bye.
7: Now, Attorney General Dominic Akruntinga Aini and Wakatra New Patriotic Party MPP Amanu Kumase Ubian Kanakuman Tunium Nasa Tabuna Court Noa Umode Bano and Yasubia Umota will be and Umode Court No Babi Hununununa no Nemum. 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regional tribunals you was say as a chief justice one chairman and a panel members yeah chief justice no ankasa ebe designate womu no womu qualify womba kwa honom akwa kwa ye juma. Entunya bibi fufuro bi en woma kwa tamaba. Attorney General Dominic Aini.
3: Some of them have expressed the view that this is an attempt to bring back the tribunals, make it a case of a job for the boys, appoint members affiliated to the current government, that is panel members and chairmen, affiliated to the current government, and then have the members of the opposite party being dragged before the tribunals and then, you know, facing kangaroo justice. I want to assure them that this is a tribunal that is party neutral, all right? That will be, the tribunals, when they are established, will not be targeting any particular political party. They will dispense justice in accordance with them, and they will be fair, and transparent in the dispensation of justice. So that is something that I want to assure every Ghanaian, including the MPP.
7: The attorney, Okaseya, Attorney General, Dominic Akuntinga Ayini. Na emra sibe jeni ya wujina maadesi ya wada ama ngo abatu mpesu asu. 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Ukase uka ya unkemine. Enti saame jina tribuna siye.
6: Why additional courts? Mr. Speaker, with the greatest of respect, why do we like to create new institutions? Every now and again, we have high courts. Why have regional tribunals? If you want to have more courts, you want to have more judges, you want to have more judicial staff, just follow up with what President Akufo-Addo did when he built almost 100 court complex in our country. Build more court complex, recruit more judges, recruit more judicial staff. And if you want a jury system, let's have a jury system. Mr. Speaker, I don't want to believe this is job for the boys. I don't want to believe that. I don't want to believe this is job for the boys. It shouldn't be. And Mr. Speaker, the point, I don't want to believe that we want to recruit some lawyers from certain courtesies and make them chairpersons of regional tribunals and get two people to become members of regional tribunals and get jobs and have some, with Mr. Speaker, with respect, some kangaroo system where opponents of the administration will be run through a certain judicial system and jailed. We don't want that. Let's have the existing court system. Let's have the district magistrate court, the circuit court, the high court, the court of appeal, the supreme court. That is the judicial system in all civilized developed countries in the world. We do not want regional tribunals. They bring about bad memories, scary memories, and bad dreams and intimidation in our country. Let's reject it.
7: Let's reject it here. Wee ya mrasebe jeni ya ujina maadesi ya wada ama ngu abatu mpesu asuo. 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
8: yo enka mu so mene ba
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8: kobla we die mene a meje oso
7: na boko die
8: ya me adu mo
7: na nsu ebe ma ya se mu bebie nsu emuye
8: Sadi.
7: Adi aya no.
8: Sadi.
7: Aha, mo. Ayi Attorney General de working. Wo musa ya de tribuna eba. Na minority for say wo muso wo munyi ntu. Wada wurmo tribuna no wa ya hwan ya.
8: Yo. Tribuna no. And also a court system dia it me operate ewo for my mu I have say a system ma jurisdiction to be mu yet me the supplement a justice delivery in addition to the traditional court system na sometimes no so a system ma yet me any particular areas of jurisdiction edemomo to say ebia tabi o ha ye wa dia ye no employment tribunal not just say eno de adwuma eya ne se se mense mo hwase eba adwuma yeni 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ADR ni se se se asemba na se ye mpe se ye lebe kwa court ya ye de kwa badia aye se se ahimpi abayin so ena asishena ye ntutu tutu nye meyi ente tribunal system no aye mostly another stream of justice delivery mechanism ta ye timidi ka traditional court system e woho aye had court hierarchy no every district court equal supreme court and say yes idea sometimes it you operate within the same judicial system as the traditional court system
7: na ai when in who ehu ne say
8: I'm say there are tronko and there are difference between tribunal system no and a traditional court system no. Aye, the composition of as a move on. The upper traditional court system no. Even the Tia Ghana Hano say one young lawyer, un to me young magistrate, and I un to me may judge. The only exception any say depending on court no say a court upon and a court kuma in fear to do a SSA who your lawyer and son away to me abe your magistrate and a judge no and a year different and the infant says that who could be a law school now your lawyer you may be 2-3 years over to me abe your magistrate now who you have 5-7 years over to me abe your second court judge and the sana in fear to do a SSA who your lawyer you may and sana yet me appoint to either high court and a court of appeal and a supreme court no a different na tribunal no that system no anyhow that is one of the differences let's just say apart from chairman of the tribunal no you say omo amobeka chairman no na omo mu asem no eho hia kura say omo beye a lawyer for so na say a district tribunal, you see, the obey chairman, no, as I say, on so on your lawyer. And can you bet me appointing a court district court, say, on court judge? Now, a regional tribunal, as I will be a qualified, say, appointing as a high court judge. And say, that just says, oh, your lawyer, not one year, 10 years. You bet me, obey to me, abey tribunal, regional tribunal chairman. And say, first of all, no, the major difference, no, say, the other presiding over tribunal system, no, the friend judge, the friend tribunal chairman. And now, Omonsono, chairman, no, and to me, and more, them, you say, only members of the tribunal panel, you see, they shouldn't be less than two. And the chairman, no, any two members of the panel, no, and I'm going to meet every them now. What they call court the eye. Judge about whom I bet me at an asset now or we at them. And say, at the end of the day, no, the difference or the two main differences, and they say, a banner tribunal now, a panel, and yet at the more for back. Now, a banner, a obi I'll bet me, and I the quorum, say, never to do a thing, and they bet me. Ebu atama tribunal no ya say ji say omo ye nipa miansa eya chairman any members yenu na obeye member of the panel say o ye ordinary member of the panel la ehun yen se obeye lawyer and sana na che se any lay person or any ordinary member of society can be appointed as a member of the tribunal panel. The social differences are our traditional court, no, any tribunal court, no. The two main differences, no, no.
7: Tinacha, sir, lawyers, some two are see the other for more. Where ye court mudden nursery one?
8: You're to be a kind of that. But even Kurano, my man. I mean, let's say the DRCC. When you say currently, no, your tribunal system, our district court, no. Ah, court, yeah, a district court, our Ghana, assigned to a district tribunal. And I, a friend of family tribunal. And to say, what they want them called district court? Not say a issue about family. Young friend, say, issue about children's school fees and our children's welfare and our custody. So, that issues now, air family issues. You know, what do you call court here? District court, you know, is done in the home by family tribunal. And as our case is, you know, or more and more used to court in the place, or sit as a family tribunal, a magistrate, you know, any panel, but even there, no magistrate no quite to me. Aqua assembly, but in February, no young Casa Sam no ever open court and to say, what the child custody, Ebia, one, Oyere, and I will look on Aja, Namu Pesemun, Mudia, Obe, Aqualano, ever one of them. And after, say, we knew Obiao, Nasa, one Shaqualana, now the no quarter. Yet this are and Sam no ever court, yet the court. Magistrate in the office. Now, sir, or court in the office, sir. Court now done at the family tribunal. And see, a family tribunal, that is the only system currently operating now, our AS tribunal system.
7: But not, even and a lawyer, no, not, let's say, a wahokra dada,
8: yeah, Juma. Yes, a wahodada, but as a family tribunal. So, yes.
7: And sir, what do you want to do? Baba Bartna, see, no. Diana, woman de Barbe Kamu, aside if you are seminal.
8: You, not just a Tessiano, a Yantia, said the Attorney General, Eddie Tuga and Rano. Say, issues to say mining a violation and attack any the Akakamu. And say, not just a regional tribunals and family tribunals, no, will be focusing whether exclusively or partially on issues about mining and tax and fraud and loss to, I mean, financial loss to the state. And say, so I'll share these areas. And shut down yet exclusive to the tribunal system because already, you know, of course, I work jurisdiction over those matters. And the address of the tribunal system, you find the bar. Every bar by overlap with the already existing court. The other bar concerns the NTIA, the tribunal system, the NTIA, and yes, I say, no money bill. I operate what Ghana happen. DNDC Bresto, Emma, Yewra, Chairman Rollins, at the tribunal system, no, a buy.
7: Aha, or buy, and a sad time, no, Papa J, the buy, no. A dear, na dear, a ya, ma, minority for Metis Womo can say, and a PNDC, Tribuna, PNDC, Tribuna, obey a day.
8: You, Yancia, as I say, Yancia, ye. And can say NDC na SI edit as to me air battle. Near maybe a while, a potacas and we have say the optics, and now the perception, no, is very, very negative. The NTI say, Tama system no air operating under PNDC, no. Now, yes, normal force, no, but PNDC system, not on what day ebo ejuma aye eye te se ye di huna huna nkrofo ana aye do kwa ho a ye mu asem ni ye because that of all no e bia na mpe na what to as chama ana members no kura no no ma kwa ye PNDC fo unim se around that time PNDC started ye no na ye wo committee bebre ya ye na ye frem bi mo committee for the defense of the revolution CDR fo ena eyi volunteers. In fact, me that I'm not here, sir. But now, yeah, I'm from mobility. Now, just say, oh, I'm on kita macro and I'm you cross. Oh, yes, you cross. Now, yeah, chua.
0: I'm from volunteers.
8: And CDR for that committee, you know, I said they were naming in our CD into tribunal system. And the general secretary now,
0: lawyers, I know that number could become one year from the ministry or the ministry.
8: Yes, exactly, exactly. And the, all those systems now, operating now, extrajudicial. Not just say it's now yes operating outside the court system, and now they were pretending to be court, but they were not answerable to the court system, and not a traditional court system. No, and see that perception, that experience of Ghanaians, that the tribunal system was simply a system. That is why the Utie. Yewra jinapo abu jinapo kasa ya no ose obo bibi se kangaroo nti illegal parlance ya si bibi ya kangaroo system na chile se enshada enye court papa bad yetumi ebe e panishi nipa a eye political or social target nti sacha minta unye asam nata ya si yedu uko tribunal la unye mse ye kwa chua so whether you have been adjudged correctly as having committed the offense or not. And see that perception, no? That's what Ghana has.
0: Lawyer, any more than Ghana. You see the special prosecutor, you see what Baba teaching why. Me na emfame ho yase ya de ho court ba wonu obeya fast emfame ho ya de tribunal ba wo mu a eya galamse ya kwa kodi wo mu asem wo ho wo mu a eya se ya kwa kodi wo mu asem wo ho a minority for ha ha wo mu ne sen e san se yase ya de court ba e ba ba ti akromfo me me nya akromfo a me if I'm at home.
8: You, Barbara,
0: lawyer.
8: Question now. Yeah, Mister, you want to say that has been asked to me. Problem being, Emma, Barbara, solve. Ewo ye judicial system. So, Mister, question no in English. What is the problem that the tribunal system is the solution for? So, until you say, problem being put in a judicial system now, and to mean solve within the traditional court system, tribunal system is ever solve. As far as maybe you are concerned, the minister ni ya ose ya deba sabi ebe ya ebe increase the involvement of ordinary people in justice delivery kobna ajabia ya problems de brebe na ya wo judicial system say court cases no end contempt ana say corruption ewa system no mu problem. Our judicial system or your justice delivery system. Your main problem is that ordinary Ghanaians are not involved in justice delivery. Because now what to say? You see, problems be prevent every devil the judicial system. Have you ever heard that the problem or that the reason for that problem? Anything? Or more ammonia a lawyer for and can at them who internet that problem in all. Because can I say the quality of judgment, say if you go at them, say a better fair and not a fair, it doesn't depend on whether the person has professional qualification as a lawyer or not. In fact, a more likely say, or more would be law who she said, or Mukobu at them and no crown. They bet me I can say a tainted, and not a unfair, and not a unjust. And so there's a likelihood, said, justice tribunal to see, a bet me I produce even backlog or more cases of appeal. Now, a banner time, so I bet I could choke it the normal court system. And so if we are to answer the question honestly, say, what is the problem that the traditional the tribunal system is a solution to? You can see that there is no problem within the judicial system or the court system existing. Ah, say a here solution now. And it's a young court system for and family. All the problems that are bedeviling the judicial system today can be addressed by improvement and expansion of the ordinary traditional court system. From that angle, no.
0: Mm-hmm.
8: OSHA issues that this tribunal system are also intended to address. It includes causing financial loss to the state. Okay? And a fraud. So OSHA, some of those charges and allegations of mostly, no, they are targeted at politically exposed persons.
7: I saw me one said the deno me pese ye benya brahma nanka wabaha no wa tire tire mu ba ku ba ku ba ku ba ku de ama ye tiefo wo de aba from pa ye da ase nyame nhyira
8: na te na na
7: yo e tiefo de ene ne kasa ye wa ye lawyer ni wa ben papa said de wo kire asem no mu no wa say a constitutional lawyer Samuel Fembeti.
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2: Should he fail to do the honorable thing, we call on the president who swore an oath to preserve, protect and defend this constitution to relieve him of office without delay. The minority accordingly demands, first, the Attorney General and the Minister for Finance appear before Parliament without delay to lay before the House the Ghanaian order, the full record of the suit that produced the judgment debt, the letter of 1st July 2026, and every correspondence exchanged among the Attorney General, the Ministry of Finance, the Controller and Accountant General, and the Bank of Ghana concerning the attachment, the directives, and the withdrawal.
0: Mommy up here, Jay signed it to us to be able to say, "E was so muway ni mu no muma bibia timi da honum no mu hunu se account way." And as 350 million Ghana cedis no, ye yi free ye e de call, a ye flood relief fund. Now was this a mube ye si kebi se crampo na mu mamra sebi jefi ni o mumeka, emo monso en ye penny, na mwanka samu kwa ye dia, et yamra, et ye mube hiya so monso dio mokano, and penny forse, na en shushe mubi a wasi ye ye, ni a hunu baby ye si kani free, emre bata hua emma kwaini a shuchi en dan wono, et mi e ye ho.
2: Matters become even more troubling if, as the information available to the minority suggests, the funds were ultimately released from an entirely different public account. If the minister authorized or became aware of that alternative arrangement, why did he not return to Parliament for fresh approval? Why did the Minister of Finance subsequently announce that the funds had been released from the contingency fund? Was Parliament misled? Were Ghanaians misled? These are questions that only a full parliamentary inquiry can answer.
0: Ania yetie ye eye onmonyafo Patricia Apiaje wono ena woye edomkuma ba no deni abedi echira wasanso ye asokwa mrashe bedwani na William Gentuni Emmanuel Colley ena wode ensemi ebai
7: 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And you know a lot, hard drive, soft drive. Yeah, a war with computer simua, a treacherous near my baby, no, a baby, and say. Now, I see till laboratories be an hour done with the war, a patrapa, L and C basic school, and Usima say Anglican basic school. Nini na wa kwa da su constituency wa. En watre se. 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Yemfa bibimra ya friend se STEM we. Eye science, technology, engineering and mathematics ya. 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
9: I'm making sure that every school in this country, especially preschool level, I'm going to provide the ICT equipment and another. And for more, because at that time, you know, our Fabian Osiandia, Usano, Nanjunumu, Edaho, and the mission of the BA. So, I'm going to have skills now at this time now. I'm going to come in now and more build your phone. Now, could I be junior high school camp on the whole computer? The one we are just a senior high school and as a university. And no come in Kwasi school now. I will. So, now, Kola. School now see and there now only sir a corner we are Bema the name there a conkind. So if it's a good time be our say my bang was my I see this year in here.
7: Dear T sir or Kase Yamrasiba Junia with Jinama this year walk so honorable
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7: Na municipality executive or Kwadaso honorable Eric Sibe ena wo bom rasebejeni yaba so se ekwan a wafa adisuade esi na betiri no nani so pa
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13: I'm going to go to the hospital.
0: Now, quite best so, and now, man, a boy to say, never sank I am paying you for so, Eddie Tuja.
14: One, at some way, no, Yaza Abonte and Cap, say, 100,000. I was, I'm a mom, but I age my way. The moon thousand three. You hear yourself? And here, oh, the Pierre of Bar, sir, is such a social media. Now, one, when that is no, okay, no. And here, media, media, media, media, of course, sir, and such a bayer, sir. And it can be in chicken, I yell someone on. Let's tell you, oh, dear, oh, yeah, be a, oh, dear, oh, will be any money. Only be and to show classes or any mania won't get your one like a book in the cell. So, do they can be not. And your outcrack clamor all sell in the air kind. Young cat and boom and farmer to above went to just a individual person. And I share what informed consent time banner at your confidentiality to say, and Sana. A crowd of us were over 2 only a couple of Nina and Banner or Sina, Lilamina, and who is at the quality level?
0: Sino, say, Siano, what shall be say no? It's Miha, Nipa Crona, say, be a one more. Eh, ya dear, Yahoo, say, be one, Hono. A bit me a homo, that should be, say, be a cope, Juma, not say, be a Juman poya. Wash any moose, say, will be your one queen and crown, or she be ya, is in San Suan, or how be warm or so.
14: Special honey, I have a decay psychological, and I say, I give myself room. Say, yeah, yeah, when you know, so who can't show on your college? One, I shouldn't inquire how my book I told on you. Now I shall fire or the first sooner. It's me hand. Now, dear, it comes to fire.

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0: 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Now, the other one says, who said, who were you? Terrivia, or so, woman will never say, Yadam will mean at 78, step one, step two, now one,
1: Afibia one test to cry no.
0: So Udo just sabi wood tiny grandma Asia and now about Asia Wumba Daya. I saw you front of sound. Who to the Afibia in Kenoa? Ababwa.
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8: Ye mo kwa baba na edisunya yiso. 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
9: Example number 3, when we say labor, we are talking about money also.
10: Yeso a e to so me san se ye ka adwuma ye ka sa fa sika nso ho
9: or your income, because when you work you are paid.
10: Na se wa katua fi se wo ye adwuma ye tua wo ka.
9: So he said even money, when you labor and you are even paid. He said, when you don't have joy, even money will lose its value.
10: He said, oh yeah, you know, now you try to work out, now you need energy, sasa

0: fasubi enisho.
1: If your money loses its value,
0: you got a ground fasu enisho.
1: You can use it. You can go buy some expensive TV, but if you are not happy, look, you can watch a whole soccer match, 5 goals. You won't see even one. You won't see even one goal. The match will end.
0: Wait to make a top TV kesi aye kama pa. Se unye niji ya. Ubi to make a ball e waso. Yaveshe go makuma kunu. So na unhuwa kukra.
1: When they ask what their score, it says 0-0. You didn't see even one.
0: If you saw a ball na ekosisiya, ube kasi ubi ya nshibi. He said, "One humba."
1: Hallelujah. Point number four.
0: It also nine.
1: He said, "Joy is a gift from God." Not only joy is a gift from God.
0: I say, "Nijie, aye, achedi efu nyankopa." Kachu obi say, "Nijie, achedi efu nyankopa."
1: He says, "This also is from the hand of God."
0: So we inso efu kunyankopa onsem.
1: You know, joy inside you is invisible.
0: Nijie wo umuno enyadiya yadi enipuno.
1: You can't go to the mall and say, I want to buy 10 pounds of joy. There's nothing like that.
0: It's
1: invisible. And Solomon is saying that, you know, at the beginning, he said, I said in my heart, Genesis 2:1, go to now, I will prove you with mirth.
0: Solomon, I can say, I will send a 14 million.
1: Therefore, enjoy pleasure. So it was an experiment to find out what happiness is all about.
0: Meth
1: means happiness. And he tried many physical things. He tried wine, he tried wisdom. He tried money, silver, and gold. He tried music. He tried musical instruments. He tried business, great works. He tried so many things. And he came to the conclusion that joy can, the source of joy is not material things. Because if that was the source, then he should be happy.
0: If he says,
1: but if we don't, he said, therefore I hated life.
0: If he said, okay, kind to us, he drew a bin or say, Obrano, Ebeya, dear, na, at any time.
1: A rich man who is not angry with life. So he said, joy cannot be found in physical things. So where can we find him? The Holy Spirit. The Holy Spirit. Galatians 5:22 says, the fruit of the Spirit. You see, when you see fruit, it tells you that, you see a mango fruit, it means that the mango tree is there.
0: So
1: when you see the fruit of the Spirit, it doesn't say fruits, it says the fruit. Which means that they all come, all must appear at once. Because you can separate them. Maybe somebody has a love, but he hasn't got joy. Somebody has peace, but he hasn't got long suffering. Somebody has faith, but he hasn't had joy. That's not the fruit of the Spirit. That is human experience. That's what the human experience. When the fruit of the Spirit is there, all the 9 fruit will be present at the same time. But you see, it looks contradictory.
0: And so, quiet to say the boy become.
1: Because it is made up of some very positive things and some not so positive things.
0: You say, ebinu wo ha, eya de eya papa ebi so ha, quiet to say the enye papa.
1: See, it's love, joy, peace, long suffering.
0: Say any gear or door as on gear about your cherry.
1: So it's joy plus also you are suffering. What it means is that when it's the Holy Ghost, you may even be finding it difficult, but in the midst of the difficulty, still you have joy.
0: And so, as I say, oh, I'm going to cry. A bit more, but say, oh, I'm going to cry.
1: You still have joy. It's difficult, but you still have joy. Joy will still be present. Gentleness, goodness, hey, meekness, temperance. And you find the life of Jesus when he was going to the cross. Hebrews 12:2 says, looking unto Jesus, the author and finisher of our faith. Who for the joy that was set before him endured. Endurance is long suffering. So you see the two appearing at the same time. It was the best of times. It was also the worst of times. All appear at the same time. That's why sometimes you go through some experiences. It's difficult, but you are happy. It's tough, but you still have faith in God. You know, when we came to start a liar, I mean, it's difficult to start a church all over again. But I can say that I could find all the 9 fruit of the Spirit inside me at the same time.
0: Endurance.
1: I mean, we have to work hard. We have to go through difficulty. We have to start. But I was still happy. Faith. I read that. Then I read that, no, the Holy Spirit is here. You experience all the 9 at the same time. You are going through some complications in your childbirth, but you find all at the same time. Sometimes you are struggling, sometimes you burst into worship. You also have faith, then you are happy, then you go through some difficulties, the doctor comes to say something. It disturbs you small, but then you are laughing again. The Holy Spirit is there. So he said, this thing called joy, I came to the conclusion that the thing comes from the Holy Spirit. Because he tried alcohol to see if he can be happy.
0: If you say,
1: Jeremiah chapter 15:16, Jeremiah said,
0: Jeremiah said,
1: thy words were found, and I did eat them. Why? Thy word is the joy and rejoicing of my soul. He said, as he was reading God's word, and Jeremiah was not a happy man. They beat him. They locked him. They did so many things to him. There was a high priest who was called Pasha. Jeremiah chapter 20:2, he says, and Pasha the high priest, he smote
0: Jeremiah. sina sa sofopanya ye fe no pasai ebro odipo Jeremiah.
1: And he put him in the dungeon that was in the midst of the court of the king's palace. He made a hole and put him there. Verse 9, Jeremiah said, then I said, I'll not make any mention of him, nor speak any more in his name. But his word was in my heart. Burning fire.
0: So Nana said, no, I will, me hunamu to say, as she me to say, Uja.
1: And I could not stay.
0: I meant to Antana.
1: It was the worst of times. But it was also the best of times when faith was bubbling inside him.
0: So now it's an Yemra, a Yemano. If it's an EGD, he who anymore.
1: God, the fruit of the Spirit was there.
0: He's an Ahun Kunkaba.
1: So he said, listen, if you really want to be happy, he said, remember the sources of the Holy Spirit. That's why we must read the word of God.
0: And that's
1: why we must pray.
0: And do
1: you know why people drink? Because when you drink, it makes you happy. Yeah. Who has drunk before?
0: Let
1: me see your hand. This church is full of angels. Angels. Only two hands went up. Hey! That's what the Bible says in Ephesians
0: 5:18.
1: Be not drunk with wine wherein is excess, but be filled with with the Spirit. Speaking to yourselves in psalms and hymns and spiritual songs. Making melody in your heart to the Lord. The Holy Ghost is like wine. As you pray, you are filled. You wake up and you are just happy. Oh, put your hands together for you. You are just happy. But now I come in, but yeah, he ain't tell me that. But this is a good woman.
2: Yada masi se ene soso wode mafidie eto ha etie nyankopon asem na epe se wote adanse die bia aye nyankopon afa aye asema yeti so aya ma foforo na etima ma ojidie etimi aku akoso na etimi atinti
3: efo class me show se me no bi ku communication ni be play so many years epe se me chance me etimi eti po ne na pompa ye mami o mami no pasta ba ko na one me kasa ye no me pompa ye Pastor McKay in Amia, yes, in November. This is the May. And then compo, said Nicole Bissas. My friend, I'm a diadassia chose, and the Massy Baby, and I'm sure Uncle Wire. That was sick, amen.
4: So, Opa, so boy, we do my game one. And I said, Opa, sir, Obaba, boy, Oba, kind of one. Send the four, and I said, partner, email, I want info at kakabedin. info@kakabedin.org and I say WhatsApp number here +233 55 700 9010 +233 55 700 9010
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1: Yeah, Joss, now you know what I'm saying. 0208709052
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If I chose open water point machines. 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We are open. All the way one word enterprise. I'll be your baby. Your quality plumbers on me, which in a human yako yama, and see only procurement when you're blemaka. And you have been able to station a coffer car, cook, massena, crane, tema, be a beer. And then you get snassena, you wage my baby, a quack or so. And for the chamber, one way they want to jibby. And watch your book, my drop of coins, one as a continental road. Your name, what your waterways junction when I say you need to tattoo filling station in the DNU. Oh, Freya, I bet you so.

0: estate and Hona Mamacita or Mamacita and Hoya dear, Mamacia or Aquasinaga too. In your cross of brown,
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0: Jack on your back, give me Jack. 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

say group one hour to a bunny via virtual qua women organizer no one ya toma obapa dina chinawa they were tough and a lady D or your church chef war or your mommy or tea or tea in a yase or sign a business woman of ima di ima

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Maybe I try back to a girl, Lady D, na you know, to a man, and be a woman organizer for Bekumi East constituency. MPP and Maya DNA. I say vote Lady D as NPP Women Organizer for Victory 2028. And see you do I in Cotton. Yeah, for Mama D. Lady D.

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1: Rockstar made it. 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

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And see, I'm not planning what training from prepare na buna ye ready. You will need be a dia cap school complex. Would let that link a koala or honano. A while you would to a cab quite a swan. You'll be a Holy Family Hospital. Your name former chief of Bekum, Nana Boateng the banner. White story building, a while you would to. Fair Radina Yachoba 024314 2361. You believe into the FBI, baby. I will be idea, bro. 05475410 67. Abana Jaywa, a Gianni Papa Ne and Quan Papa Fino. I say, come one, come on. Medidi. 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Nani se a yemi busa. And watch ni ya webiana. 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Reform Herbal Mesh. Onom yena itin tema also ni padiana tina huafi ya webiana. Reform Herbal Mesh. Diabetes and as a stroke or natural hepatitis. One now quite rational. Hypertension, general body pains. One now tipio. Gonorrhea and as a syphilis. Belhazia. Watch up away from her bar, Miss Chani Binan and the Mother Boy. And watch you in the Mima. Mono set Gonorrhea and I know and as a syphilis. Belhazia and as a prostate enlargement. Premature ejaculation. Erectile dysfunction. No sperm count. What else is here, Yana? General body pains. Johnson 10-10. If I talk about your way from people, I come to Snoopy. You made my idea. Copy me, I don't know why. Now they don't feel around. You know, I remember, you're the animal. Cause Mono Univer, you'll see Univer. Where then and send me, I say, honey, you're the far, I'm not but say, yeah, you. Until the other menstrual pains and as a menstrual disorder, infertility, white and as a candidiasis. Abu a hot me drilling man so sa more than katapia. What the answer shit here, Rademay? And then so fast, you know, this one. Oh, but quack, drink one, ya young one. 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Now we be answer for you. 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I take greater craft as we will. If I show one of the family care for 4-2 and I feel the family wash. 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

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A whole end you would work. 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

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Ash from Company Limited, same can show. 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Never money for Diana, no one turn on. 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Otra GRA Ghana Revenue Authority, one ano. Yet, was so, one a job, one so. Now, your main store, no, ewa. A queer four, a down for task, one on. Ewana, you be to you. A main station on. And what you know, Sequa taxi station on. Main station, Sequa taxi. Baby, you know, you know. You are a nest back on so. Baby, I will be out for your free delivery.

to be no number of why. Cause before virtual cows say a new booster. Yarabia can tell when you put your name on. So no more, a queen of war. A high blood pressure. And I say, sugar, and I say, I sit you are here. So what I'm sorry to tweet you. Still the best at you, and I before virtual capsules. A web wow. A young man, Pimage, Manty. Say you're gonna be an ourselves, this is Nayoya, anti-aging, I prevent a weakness. And to what do you know of Papa Newborn, who have been able to now call you to Dr. Clement, our main station, with Zion of Pharmacy, who have been able to Belinda Herbal, that was a suit. Belinda, I was at work, and I said, you're all of you, I can see my work too. Chidima Chemicals, I was not seeing anything, I saw you in him share. I could take drugstore was with Tiana. A suffered time. Here we go. I mean, you will soon have your information center on a 0502

Abeguano de Chey and then you may. Morocco, France, everybody. And you may know what you prepare. Na kutwe kesiye ye ba ho live ay salon sports team ni na ye ba enti ni me ho na ye be fa commentary na dia free enti ni me yi kutwe fo ya won twa ye ye ba na ya ye de ball na ni je ni na ba ba ho ya be je ni ye bo mu enti ni me kutwe kesiye fo ye ba ho na ye de live commentary ni ya to general fo na ibia so akọ so kama pa. 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

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On a DBO, the Bible, so who are you? I'm in show with you. Patrick Otom, here we go. I be the smooth operator, I be control. Work it, took your CMA. 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Flexi. 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I'm in for we see a young one or the chair. 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Na yu ibi aswa kwa hiyo. Bada wachula yu weekends. Weekends lili ya wawo niti yu webi ya yu sayo party. Ye Ringwood View. Niti wachula Friday Asia. Ye party ato Sunday. 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
1: 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Then talk dental clinic or say a senior F. Na apomudin woman and who hear mo bia.
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2: 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I pitch you was so. Gosswe aluminium and glasswork. I bear the camera at the amount. Eti bans bans a hood off. Offices are hood off. And insurance are hood off. Some person gosswe aluminium and glasswork. And fat tinted glasses. And your counter. Tables. I need a question, mamma. Obeying in a. Wearing in a chi. Morning saloon swap. Abba. And they had the tinted glasses. And the decorative. And my hairdressers. There's a gosswe aluminium and glasswork. I had my mouth. Near the name and the bewa. And your free transportation. The person's work of free estimate. At your piece. What's it with them? Near more arc mouth. And say about dinosaurs also. Gosswe aluminium and glasswork. Are you waiting now? I feel what on top POP cement and then the fiber and so. No one was with you. I do for the. Gosswe aluminium and glasswork. Aya Juma. A fitted juada. I will pay memory that's so. Uber who I want Panabo Kanusu. Bones from you and tempe. And who must suffer? 054-308-5487. 020-588-8207. Gosswe aluminium and glasswork. When I'm in Saudi.
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0: TV stand, Como Grand TV unit, stuffing chairs, ahuduo nyina, ebi wo ma so ye honom, wo san so tonton curtain sa, e fe yi pa, e ye design fe fe fe, wetin bia sensen wo hall, ana se office, be bia, 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Omo GRO in Chen Honomoa. 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
3: 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Namo Tua Manila and Te Vanderpoel. But. Yeah. Market a year cry. Nila Te Vanderman. Ah. 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Nila Te Vanderman.
4: This is why we got into the IMF. You were spending too much relative to revenues, which is true. You were borrowing too much, which is true. Your external payments position has deteriorated, which is true.

0: to have to ask them subsequently in cross-examination. In any case, Your Ladyship, if the questions are not relevant, how can they be allowed in cross-examination, if that is the position?
1: MPP executives have been one crown quanta. Anna, young crow for the culture of Musa Bandisi Kaba, young from Toko Ko, Ewa Cote d'Ivoire, now banning her on Popra. Now, men max our quan no Ewa Bunu reading her. May send this strong warning. Sir, the Dashu Yabunu regional minister, Sir Sumogu Nanjaya, Nima Mayeno. A best shock and crowfobi or manuha. Why again say a bandit sikaba that won't find to coco ewa gana ha nemo uba kwa chin avicus coco aba gana ha de prepare for me. And some man ye nama ye kany na manfu diatem say a cassette your mum paying for evidence no any guano. Na sabi o tim faka friend crime the MPP for gum e be catch ra man for say abandis kaba yan fan twen Cote d'Ivoire for koko say ni aban no be ya on popular na o gain Ghana ho o political and you
2: the shall radio
1: but dey America me gbono ha de smuggling dey twem tintin to because wa menya o and fa honi post be a kitawo.
3: Hey, Apiasus, my paper. 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And they come write some letter. 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I bet make you spare me a poor thing. 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

0: Mr. Mamunji training in a may and the war and so. I ain't so when it's an out here. Or may in church training and they be finding my pay friend and I said for any age in a may and the war so. I'm a young 4 year, one by your one of a moody, be a day when he beats me. Now so ye can near day, the family bay in a da, age in a may and the war so. Ain't he my young war how? Na empanin for empire no pomacy break. And you may. Within the ma is if and easy for me patch or crash or and nowhere is if we patch on the BBS. Say you don't ever call away. Hello, but you didn't for Conkers are free. Yes, sir, but you didn't for Conkers are free. Yeah, don't you? Patch it to you.
1: I'm going to send you a little bit.
0: What's your name? Hello? Maybe. Pastor, what's your name?
1: Simple way.
0: Mm-hmm. Oh, how?
1: Because that's... Aha. So for today, I'm going to be listening to you. I'm going to be listening to you. How can
0: you say for today, I'm going to be listening to you. I'm
1: going to be listening to you.
0: Passion, so that there were him be a pipe on a pie and as a saying. So for church, I have potty and someone walk out of church, a hair potty.
1: But just for church,
0: so for church, no, so cares, I watch the baby potty and walk and was a me.
1: So for church area, when you know, if you get much work, when you know, baby, a pipe on my.
0: That's it. The entire software training in our moves so how?
1: Yes.
0: Okay. Yeah, that's it. You
1: said. Apart from that, we have no money.
0: All right. Yeah, that's it. Yeah, best friend. Minister, what campaign for what? Brecon East Municipal Assembly. Yeah, ma'am. Unyonyam for a banyere penny. Yeah, we share your crew. I swear to my yin. Yeah, ma'am. Honorable Hejia Fati Abubakar. Honorable whatever my was of a treasure say Ben I watch me you know any in so home sem and yes I'm going to cry I was off a training and put him at your best friend whatever man walk or more and more hello but you didn't for Conkers are free
1: I decided, you know, at the Cobus, you
0: know, here. Hello?
1: Yes, you're a puffin yet.
0: Yeah, that's it. In the same point, for Bashan, one at two home animals at the American Akano, Brecon East, so for trade within Brecon East, hey, auntie, your best friend, your mommy, MC, Honorable Hejia Fati Abubakar. But I'm proud of my one. My year was off for training in pattern, which I say, Ben, I watch me in Union, so home, Sam, a quibi, be a home, aqua, Trevor Papa, second at a barno, and to one of the other Australian and Cotto Shred to a name, so whatever my Waka Quay, but I'm Paja, what diamond tea, Osho Cruz, where the Mayan and as if we, and the Roma, Yana, which were near Asha Soft for Tre, a day, and my Womo, now Womo how our Mons also FMO. Aye, ensu eho ensem. Sede mo di kain akano ye engage mo nyina na yetie mo haw. Hello, but you didn't fight for okaze friend na wo haw. Abdul Samad, but you yetie of him baza. Oh haw na sey.
1: Keyboard
0: that's where I said, or
1: Bob
0: will come to the best of me, and
1: I
0: know I trade a fine
1: passing. And because our country and their light in the body, in small liberty. And if one young son here says a talk, because our country is a veteran for your first year. And
0: he is here, yes, how do you know? Or they are called house or Daruma.
1: This area, we have no one on the
0: appointment. But your area, I have a Daruma.
1: I,
0: okay. And then ye will be in a car, say, or bachelor said you'll be CD and Pinny at the Debbie. And ye show on Patemua what say, how I will frame, and then well hear frame penning for her. Will be a free frame, but I put or car, and so who are some a car electricity extensions, also a who are some a one patapo say, sir, how me and we and no man for ye one patapo won't FM. Obi nso so free free sofo chereka se ben na wotwe mienu ni woni nso ho nsema ye den papa pa e wo sofo chere ene ne mpatem ti ye kan na e ya de srede ene nkuto srede ene de to ye maame ono abu hajia 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

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When your stomach ulcers, say how woman may can you mukru FA when you John Somu Yaria Hodo Many na winya cements vitamin shine and the capsules and ebia a bebwa wopa na uyo bam pacho utieme o kwamfichi chroma wate ya ubi Adaroma copper cements vitamin shine and the capsules and ebi na yadi bidu wa kejine mu. One year, Pacho, what tinker? I want a cheap bram way more. Wouldn't in the mutual chain, eh? Say, your sciatica problems, and Pacho, a cement's vital mixture of any capsules, and which general body pains. One like a crabby, a course, and any more, and I am when sunny, eh? Bronis a premature ejaculation. Then you know, Munya cement's vital mixture of any capsules, sir. Ebuzia, Ebebuamopa. Simans of one way, and then Ewo, Heba, and Afe. Chemist shops are holding in that, and we are from our friend Penny for the FA 0500 888 8890. 0500 8990. And that's 0500-888-8830. 0500-888-8830. Now we're going to name for Edin Kita, huh?

0: Yeah, kwa me bacho. 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
1: Why?
0: Eya na wo tone ya wo dance me bacho, we feel comfortable. 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I will ask for a swear. It will call ask for my. I never pack at the inquire. I never patch a mattress and inquire on a tongue. A fat bed, I hold my camper. Wardrobes, I hold center tables, I hold dining tables. Meaning I will call ask for a swear. I patch a one sabbat can be. Patch a bed, so no, your queen size and of course your king size and so I will hope. Ash from Company Limited. I will break them. Drop a coin or so. If I show. Your showroom, cast your power. I will bend the estate. I will break them. Drop a coin or so. You need generic pharmacy. And I'm about to air right opposite. You're being GRA for a band show. No. And next, I'm also going to create a down for towels. And I'm about to ID and share. I will also break them. Main lorry station. Wafre from Wafre Ash from Fompany 0541 776437 0541 776437 and as a 0243 587205 0243 587205. Now when Ash from Campina Limited in Penny from Bacho Money and Como
2: the
0: Basma Jane, Jane of Jennifer Cosmetics. Yeah, well, I'm going to go to so jam today right opposite Pentecost of Juan Quantano. A best man to say, one day, Auntie Mercury and the farm would say, and I church a munina a brimo. It would give you my personal crump on Bassachian and Menti, munina mohoye. A best man Jane of Jane Cosmetics.

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Diner, Chenewa. And you may, what name, Ura, Ira Kashmo. And Chashon Konkoma Munina, you did this in Yakupan Munina Mohoye.

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One man loans, I hold it with his loans. And none in a set. A bro who see will seek a small rare bank and unpatrol you, genus one more best here. Well, yeah, commercial loan, our home. Your salary loan. Salary loan, nay, your boss me a jummer for. So, where your boss me a jummer, quantum patrol. With me, I just salary loan, maybe. I feel business loan, a year for a jetty for 1 year, did ya? Nti wo ye dwade ne number so wuti me wo hia bosea atre wo nwumem atre wo nkwaban mu a eye wanfie rural bank number so ye kan for the amawo eye be fie monye montoto ntoto mu hu fa kwa monko pe bosea wanfie tons afrel wanfie rural bank for 0209977756 0209977751 na wone wo mo e ning kita ho wanfie rural bank and I was our customer our pride

There be a few ankai we be bring more anywhere when it's clock 6 p.m. Local Peace 104.3 FM. Yaka kwa fa kanka se dia bremo. Mr. K Day featuring Sir Cordy, the landlord of the

18th of this month, traditional marriage, parents and Pabin Treme, who works at ADB, one day of best mass Antua, Yakawan Yabum so Kunana Yuri, Royal Unity Lodge, Hinfi Hotel, and Patrick Jumadi Naibaso, 18th of this month. Twenty frame when you know my joint is a chingam. Enti Oria Prince, Samuel Trinqua. 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That's right.

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And so, a blessful and of course belated birthday to you, Honorable Hejia Fatia Abubakar. And Rane Wawoda. Yeah, we show belated birthday. Yes, Ronya Kopona Domin Shirankosuo.

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Dog, not to say. Anyway, special good evening to you, Dr. William Cobner Nanchi. 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PY and a BBS year. PY Tremme. We're a head teacher where you're on basic school. PY, affectionately known as Moreno. Incoming youth organizer MPP Breakum East. What do you know? Be on prayer hall. You're a Hamza, Eminem. You're a Eminem, Hamza. You're a Hamza. Such a Jimmy, and Chemo. I'm Ray Mimo Bozawai.

0: Sabbath, my crabby as something called, and then you may boza. One day, or Henegiri, Nature, we are quite.
1: Ninny Nemo Craft, went to me survive, and I
0: want to say, she say, yeah.
1: It's the last year, and I want to move, and the way you be there, and the master, mommy goes.
0: Can I wear your bizarre and will create any break man copy your hand? Sabre my crop your something come when it or Henegger in nature and where you are quiet.
1: It will be up for your phone so one day.
0: If she was your favorite bizarre singing,
1: mommy.
0: 1 year will cross, 1 year will jump the day.
1: Boza.
0: I'm going to say, when the events more done for 10 years, Boza. And Chemamo.
1: Who couldn't see that they were here more than a born, I have passed it.
0: Sister will be a
1: bazan
0: at ye. So one part, hey, according to your cancer, sir, I
1: will
0: was a upper was a
1: baby.
0: I said, and then,
1: baby,
0: and sorry, 5:30, a fear prekua. If you have a power to see what if you uncle was a more bremo, and I have no piece of some GFA.
1: Pity
0: Tamako City Ponet, the Apocopa can cast a moon pasha de bremo. Son, walk up or hold on.
1: That's what Pimco.
0: No, what you bring?
1: I will quit the Biajeruko. I want
0: to exactly 8 p.m.
1: It's a one pipe. A crime be baby and Timmy. I'm
0: the gunner crew from the my jam for low.
1: Pim is a good baby. I go a bit up. I want to remember some
0: the Dot City Graphics.
1: I was
0: the Dot Champion. The Dot.
1: Mami,

0: nobody be found. Oro for so dear, but you CEO at the Mad Diamond Valley Constructions Limited. Yeah, dear Uba Mofo, when you would have for super for one woman CEO Diamond Valley Constructions. Penny in Rachel, when they were off for me and Mira, and they would keep it come that behind it. Would you be your palm, what ain't that tech? I don't know what to say. Would insurance count? But then you could just smart with me from MC Smart. Just in case of a show event, we hear MC. What fair could you remember? My line is 053-019-1075. 0208-7-555-0402-087-5-4-04. 0208-7-5-4-04. But then the MC Smart.
1: What else?
0: MOG
1: on the beat.
0: Make way, me patch my foot to someone. 1 year and they will call a ban and you won't need an patch on a doll. 1 year and they will surrender and you won't need an patch on a doll. You would dear, dear, won't need an patch. Yeah, and why you're very mindful. Why?
1: Yeah, now what
0: the mood? And when you know about a couple of patch on my found grat to pray.

0: there be a young invite to the Patron Menco. I can't bambo. Then impending for a bambo at Rema, a yes, I have a subbukit tobacco.
1: Oh, grand fine. Who's the kid now with a sort of payola who did say a coupon die?
0: Young two and Safra, and okay, then
1: you were here more than.
0: Benko, why? For baby tonight.
1: The pony sister will be a who I yassi. So one papa.
0: Fawado, Adrempa, and they akuma pafanante.

Bad Fellow Society, the Methodist, that suffer here with Jim today. 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As a for monkey, you know, so you may see a woman in our boza, right? Confirm. 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About her, what you're saying, what it would do, Kuno. 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It will be another demo day before. Special good evening to you, sis. I'm Pim, say one powerful bracket to say welcome to Gifty. What's the one power back? Special good evening to you. One day. Madin, you know, Kosia Konama, the Cheshire Munina, we didn't call you Pong, and then we keep it can to. We've been more from your Kojo Smart, we will be a fire. Edmanos on T, Brickum, my more from your MC Smart, Macramo. Up next, a announcement. A fear bapa, a fear prekua that Taki Kasam Dam Kwamwa, for the Bremo. Thank you so much. Have a wonderful evening.

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0: KJC Herbal. 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
5: 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And Tiabusia, the year do fear now, the year talk of Gugu is 2 years your tongue and yamfaso. Emu, Awa, Asitri, Samina, Emok, Ayensu, and non alcoholic drinks ana. I want to do room, one in Kitum, no one can see him. From what any one means also. The what did wo drama so bia na wo supper can be wo Matansu Company Limited. Hello midofo emu your ma bag dodo asanwa no so box dodo saying usi eh that there is a matter one hododo so obesuma busua ni ankronkron nyina o ye sole distributor emane mo bebre na ya wo ton no ntibuo no eta form boko Matansu Company Limited. 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As a matter of fact, a hofen twa so na. Provisions so, bibi bia, e mata, unya sa on the matter, be fan nam fo. 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And as a friend was 0536-484425.
6: Watch out, my young
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1: friend was 0540 994 992
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1: achire di
2: Michao Minia.
3: Oh, fine, bro.
4: Ah, very many you young for. I watched that form. Now it's me show a busia. Michao, bro.
2: Thank you. 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Why?
4: Yo, Matia.
2: A desk. I said, your wife, Edmi Chowm, poor Bissan.
3: A year pass away. Was in any one a show, Branassi.
2: And look,
3: and the mamma would dim a new kind. I'm mammy, my bra by Bassa.
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13: 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industrial machines, Atini Juma Biano, Ayan Avant Trading Enterprise, and I was your Oko if you say, Punohanu Munina, Nanavant Trading Enterprise, and a year agent, Edema Inco, and what for Nanavant 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A your plumber for two soon so omuobi, we may see ni and our carpentry two soon na ebi abuso and penifua mobi technical schools. 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
16: So this new cardiac catheterization laboratory represents restoration, renewal, and progress. It reflects our determination that setbacks should never define our future.
15: My Ghana photo sent for Dr. Kessel at a force in Eddie Antuja say Ansana Afi 2026. Ebe kwene wye ye no. Women Development Bank no ebe ye chuma.
17: We want to use this opportunity to assure you that we'll do whatever it takes to make sure that the bank is operationalized this year.
15: Yebeshe swafa wano eneja washu yenye ane enye fudye hon ensamso wadi abambe tuja se. 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
18: Honorable Minister, you have a lot of work to do, and I think that we will all support government to do the right thing so that we don't have the problems that we are having.
15: By the way, we require no opposition now. Obon to one wash assembly members, the boss or Tina Kunya Sua, or Benson Benya allowances, Kakra Ewo assembly who will call Marco Setendo, which here 107 million Ghana cities, as I say, assembly member Bia Enya 1,300 Ghana cities, and some no Afufo P. Binmekawe and Wadama, and never when you do bray, Yadia Munchemo, Esumo, Ewak and Casemo, Yadia Huaday, Efin Yumekuho.
19: Hayano, what one drinks, not drinks, and would your way and out there. 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E wo Brekum main station. Ba bi VIP bus ni gina no wono won ene die nhwe. 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For
14: 020 or by an achievement, you yes, in Sadat Mohammed Mene.
15: Nana, ama am not for Adesimama Cassiano and Chemu. Any or my Ghana photo sound for on Ukraine, I say, draw my Ghana mass, Sebedefia, Jumako, Enyan, Esia, Mabaton Bessas, Okunyan, Otiso, Sawan Brass, Sebedeni, Doctor Keso, Atofonsen, or the Atuja say, 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Achimai, said there was chance here, but soon maybe a tremor will quite a stray young wood row. Echo said there, I swap for no edu on Jumano, and they no general for 7 4 a stray ya, and Benifonia quite a sense to me, a soldier.
17: I want to put the country back into a path that can drive growth and jobs, and that is where we are going. We have always been aware that the problems we inherited, it will require 2 straight fiscal years of major consolidation. We've seen 18 months of it. We are left with 6 months, and I'm sure after the 6 months, we'll have to change the course and move from shock therapy to what I call the new economy. And so we will begin to relax the fiscal adjustment by 1% of GDP from 2027. For this year, it's equally important as 2025. And so

0: smart enough to pay one before 31st, even though it was due in January. But we had to pay 31st so that, and then we paid one just last week, another 700 million. So about 1.4 billion has been paid, that's what we still. Then we also had...
1: Omani Ghana photo sound for Dr. Keso Atofonsin Eni Etenu Nkano. 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
2: when we came into office early January, we knew that the situation was going to be difficult. Maybe the practical situation deepened that difficulty. And so we needed all of us to come on board to try and solve the problems. Definitely, you don't inherit only the benefits. You also inherit responsibilities. And I'm very happy that the Ministry of Finance was able to rise to the occasion, stay focused, and to deliberately take us out of the difficulties. The minister has talked about all the debt repayments. Just ask yourself, so if all this money were not paid out, imagine the schools we'll have. Imagine the hospitals we'll have. The quality of roads, the quality of care. Yes, we met IMF program. You've taken us out. Ease in their lives. All of these interventions have been very important. Even as we look at managing our resources well, we also need to look at not only diversifying our resources, although that is very important, but also in deepening things.
1: Ni paitini ken aye mampeni abedi echie Professor Nana Jane Opoku Achimai. 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
3: 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And it will be no better to be at the abortion for some four. Now, Sabo Shana, what they share Ghana for no, which me to one a mona at me a bankum. Now, we tell Musa Ne, Ukoko Piemu, Ewo Bank of Ghana, Women Development Bank account were created there to Hono, Sika 400 million Ghana cedis. And what they are to Mua said Ne, Sika Crab and Dume, dear Shah, say, O Sika, or Bashas here, now what they I want to ye. Or say what they are not so to unchain as he say no, but be unpinning for doing this or more. 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Ghana fo behu ni se Women Development Bank e ba bankom
0: Women development bank is a personal passion and it's something that you want to see it work. We want to use this opportunity to assure you that we'll do whatever it takes to make sure that the bank is operationalized this year. For your information, ma'am, we have paid 400 million Ghana cedis, being the capitalization amount, to an escrow account at the Bank of Ghana. And so the Bank of Ghana is now beginning the process to assess the bank so that they can grant a license for its operationalization. And so be assured we will make sure that bank is operationalized by the end of the year, the latest. And so what we will now have to do is to put

0: nominations so that as soon as possible we can nominate them for them to begin their work.
1: Ura case la to ba forcing eye photo sam for nene and a chegui. Now this is a pepe and a gana mampina bidi tire or bin for Jane and na upukwaj man so kase be na wuchimu say. 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
2: I'm also happy that you mentioned the Women's Development Bank and that you have even added it to part of your, you know, going forward. And we look forward. We do. You know, we've all worked very, very hard to ensure that we've established this bank, that we are going to, you know, create it not too long in the future to ensure that when we talk about inclusive growth, we are serious about it. And it will include the people in the margins who, most of whom happen to be women at the bottom of the pyramid and who sometimes don't have the means to go to the established banks with their collateral and all these requirements, but who also need support anyway in building their small businesses, in taking care of their families, and in taking care of themselves. So we are very, very, very happy that we've come this far.
1: Ghana man penny abedi etire Professor Jane Nana Upuku Ajimai. Nene and a trip go disaster move to the Wabrana Probo and the Coco Pimu and Wusika Sem Asway. Patricia Sefa Fisher, Namani Pony.
3: Ghana Mampeni, His Excellency John Dramani Mahama, and name Penny Fred Jemu Ayakusuma Mamre. 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Unit na Ewo Wan Penny for Share Woma Ja Akumaji Wun Tri Okoduwa. 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
4: By the 1st December 2025, the President has paid 107 million Ghana cedis to all the family members in the country. And
5: so this new cardiac catheterization laboratory represents restoration, renewal, and progress. It reflects our determination that setbacks should never define our future. Instead, they should inspire us to rebuild stronger, smarter, and better than before. The advanced technology that has been installed here will significantly improve Ghana's capacity to diagnose and treat complex cardiovascular conditions, including coronary artery disease, structural heart disease, peripheral vascular disease, and other life-threatening illnesses. Equally important, this facility will enhance our ability to provide timely neurovascular interventions for stroke patients, where every minute saved can mean the difference between full recovery and permanent disability. Each successful procedure carried out here will represent more than a medical achievement. It will mean another patient returning home to his family, another worker returning to productive employment, another young Ghanaian given a second chance to pursue their dreams. That is the true value of investing in healthcare.
3: Sasa wudu Kwalebu Teaching Hospital National Cardio Center bia ya wasi cat lab fofro noa mampeni si enso wao wamunu se enei ya kaa kumamu ayadieni emunse mua omae gana etifi afrom enoso brano brano 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
5: This facility is not an isolated project. 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
6: First, on the issue of Tomato, I thank you for the advice and I want to assure you and your committee that we have started working on that challenge and we are bent on reversing that story. We have put in place a lot of measures. Within the next 3-4 months, the results will be out there for Ghanaians to testify. 3-4 months on Tomato, within the next 3-4 months, this is another big assurance. Now, we are anticipating gluts of tomatoes in the Ghanaian market in the coming months. And we are thinking about how we can get processes to offtake from our farmers. From the interventions we are rolling out. And we have not even done with our interventions.
1: Na, enuwa chile no, ena urumunyamu fwere kopoku, wasa chile mu biye mse. 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binding Bokina and Pinifos in Kunyo, my home, Quinan Kusiano, Yakado, and Adiako Bokina, not Yan Susan Yetimanyan for Sudusupu, Eddie Friuson, or say, in Kusuana, the Abagan, the Jasunce, and Kusuabo, and can he be a trim with Nanka Kusiabaco? A couple of five cities now, when you could have five cities, you could send me your name and send you to me. A dear dancer, some part, I bind by you, cry your phone, or Yeduma.
6: The president himself intervened and arranged for us to meet with the Burkina authorities to have this matter resolved. I personally spoke to my colleague, the Agric Minister, and he also agreed with me that they don't produce much eggs. And so it's good to restore the relationship so that they can also benefit from our produce. And so a date was set for us to travel to Burkina Faso. I was to go with my colleague, the Honorable Minister for Trade, Agribusiness and Industry, and the President had arranged for us to leave. We were at the airport when they called from Burkina Faso that there is an emergency that required immediate cabinet meeting. And so we should hold on until they give us indication to come. Even yesterday, we got somebody to facilitate the meeting, and they have given us a tentative date. We are working as much as practicable to ensure that problem is fixed.
1: Onwenyam for Eric Opoku, Eye Kwayo Swafo, the Sansamun to Dewa Bra, Okopiemu Assurance Committee, and Emmanuel Akwali. And William Gentu, who are a man in Bonnie.
3: And nay, I will, and my sebeje fee, I beg your quo, ye did one as he was as a war, so afra. Bosha, I bang a shay, and the sons of Cocos in Sudia, and what beg your quo, and him, now one more entity, mu, and a bibichi, one more dream, which not Ghana, this year, and emu, and be so cosa. And now, so far, by quo, quo, and your washer, and nay, young crunkum, and kuma, and mamoso, ya handsome, and your sum, a jumedie, or when you're for Ahmed Ibrahim, or quo, and what I call two penny for him, say, I bang your chiasica. 107 million Ghana cities at their core a mensi catch a penny for one foot to our assembly one. What the Emma assembly members more honorables no and Marco Marco and Pim Kuno and yet a year at your crown 9,019 was this a cake quire one fin pim you any at your new enum now and penny for SSCR assembly member BIA woman Ghana has say says the canoe will be a dear womb 1,300 Ghana cities are no a year alawa. Ya abany edi ema womo. 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Why you so a day ama? Was it one fin pimmy and any of you know enum? December was made to say, dear son, a barco and a sican a coy. A could do, you know. No, send you may be a quiet to watch you, a son say. Na, honorable Kumakuma is a woman tiasia, and me and you might at 2 and 3 sican also. A chain penny 4 chance and a woman cassa, and my rasabid and 4 do to me after a chili, a tie a swap on which he and my nest at Jumediano, and common a court or tea will be a genidia to must say, and penny 4 ashe a 2 sican emu anamon. Was a brea con any mono, or the abasobodia can say a mamma sebidian fear for se, send a swaff one and a juman equi ya, no se emra sebidian fear for my near my near dear man, or brother Becobian, womut in ye, no mudu on setampo so esisumano.
4: 2025, the president has paid 107 million Ghana cedis to all the assembly members in the country. And each assembly member, all the 9,090, we have 6,272 elected assembly members and 2,813 appointed assembly members. So when you combine the two, they are 1990. And the 1990, each assembly member was given 1,300. And when it was given to them, they were saying that they should not be taxed. And thankfully, Honorable Chair, you trained me well. I made sure that the money did not spend a day in my ministry. Once the finance minister bring it, I gave an order to the financial controller, send it to all the 261 MMDAs to pay. So it is being paid on quarterly basis.
3: Banda abatu mpesa so na sebejeni onumunyafo Ahmed Ibrahim. 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
7: Last December, there's a committee working on the unauthorized budget and signages established by Mangusov, who are approving those signages and taking away those things. But the Ghana Independent Advertisers Association, in fact, they didn't tell me at all. It is something we have done after certain stage. We need to take those things out. So you are totally correct. But it is something that the Ghana Independent Advertisers Association is so entrenched that by meeting them, when I set up the committee and they started work, approaching from demolitions and taking them away, I was in the news all over that I'm wicked. But I'm not wicked. But it's good Parliament is giving me this backing. And it is something we should not encourage to continue.
3: Ipa atene ken eye soafo a yedu oman Ghana ma sebeje fia wo mo enaja wo hwe oman Ghana yeshe ye die wo kronkum nkuma amamwo no so afi ya hinsem ene yesum edwumadie banda abato mpese so ma sebeje ni 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
1: Nancy and Subrani, it's good, you know, a gun of phone in any massem. 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Now, and I'm so more than young four, say, be easy for opening, remove a cry also yet on any vessel, Coco Pimu, our government assurance committee and him. 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
7: Otherwise we should not have people build on the waterways. We should not see as human beings or as good citizens people are dumping
8: filth and gravel into the beds or river and blocking the water, and we allow them because they want to build. And we are, they build. At the end, water enters their houses up to the neck level and kill people. So, Honorable Minister, we have a lot of work to do, and I think that we will all support government to do the right thing so that we don't have the problems that we are having. Ghana was 6 million people at the time of independence. Today we are 33 million people. And there are more people living than the 33. I'm sure that Ghana has like 35 million people living within because there are foreigners who are also here. So the population is growing. Accra alone is over 5 million people now, almost the population of Ghana at independence.
1: Onumanyam for Dominic Nitiu, where you bimbila mrashibu jeni, where the sansa mu tu da wabra. Also for the women sakrayaso ya no urminyam for CBC fukuku piemu, our government assurance committee and what this effort we eman wo. William Gentu ni Manuel Akwale, wanamani bonie.
3: Na Ghana AIDS Commission and Penny for Edia to Jase Kwanya. 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

0: be a man for a cafe. As a senka, we free. Yes, local government as a whole, not a song. I agree. Sir, maybe a Ebian Yabeka, a chieftaincy. Before then, when you know, sanitation, as a local government, I say. I'm gonna say, if you're majors, I say, they are pushing ball at a goo. I'm gonna be CSC, I'll be a free ball at Nuguna in your money, money in Anno. A local assembly, I'm gonna say, dear. And the local assembly, I'm gonna say, dear. Now, and no more, as I said, the Madam Ministry, now say. Now, Madam Ministry, no, as assembly, no report, echo RCC to the local government ministry. And you know, those days, the only thing I may be, you better say, oh, say before, you better reduce the size of government, you know. Nanka, a minister of local government, your ministry be an anchor, a bringing an amount, ministers, no deputies near two. I think even time I use sanitation through Okrana, it's like the ministry for about three deputies, about Christ and all. Minister of State in charge of local government, so we beat this. I think there was something like that in the previous administration. And there may be, I think deputy minister of Akum at Sir Ministry, no, now Sir Deputy Minister, no, obey solely in charge of sanitation issues. But to separate it as a ministry, no, maybe who is a
1: Shada M1. Oh, we better say. Senior sanitation, ne water resources, no. You need to be a con huyenti. See, I can say a power nipa ba kunanki a day. Say, you may be no action in Sir, I will look at government ministry honomua. I'm sure. Na adwuma no wan timi anye sɛ ne sɛ ne fata nti ɛne agya Ghana na ye pɛ ne yie nti ye Ghana nso sika nti nka ne nka yɛ nhwɛ na nka yɛ mpa waso yɛ no ɛmfa si hɔ no na nka ɔmo nso mprɛko sɛ nsusu yɛ
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0: 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And I see Niamba here King in Anno. Before then, no, not ministry, no. Then the five, let me say, Sadi, ABC. And I bring the answer, but talk as Indiano, Yenyasa, at Wenchemi, said, so that you may be. Now, a few ways sooner I talk as Kessi, Obia Gitum. Baby, and so crying pile, and I pie. Who come a consensia? Baby, and so the toyama, baby, trying and nuns on the ass and so crab at the hunger, then so aquajo. Now, and you have by any eye can, and found him in his right, ever tell us ever for the sanitation, quite as you. Why? Because Yaya Nipa does a Nina, a Tion, a Suma, a cow, a bayana, and a form with the Yanana. As I say, yes, so attitude not changing. I yet the causes of these things are known to us. The solutions are known to us. But we need to be disciplined. We need to be disciplined. Because and no bit in a name, no a sheer bola, a good bottom. And so I talk, no a forgot bola, oh very fear goom. Now me am yet miracles are me. Drainage system you at table. Now, I'm so toy. You will say, so now, Christmas, I'm a baller, no, but we are a big slouch out to saw a cast and a motor sniff of fashion. Oh, my Christmas, I'm a Natchel, I'm a cat, well, I'm a cat, sir, you know. I did a Indian rule 2 months, no. That's why I know. And no free ones who are. And let me tell you about another declare Operation Clean Your Frontage. Meaning, I would have journalists, which if I. Oh, so that's how men are empty to town. Obi, I'm sorry, sir, me far from a name. And now, my name got to be a choke. Me everywhere. No, there were other foreign baller. And the group, your friend is saying, got us no more. And then, His Excellency Don Dramani Mahama, I declare every first Saturday of the month as a cleaning environmental day. Usha KPI, Assembly's not saying you do not put in Pano, sanitation says, San Alchini Sila, Yadibes, yes, your crew, your residency and Bagay, Tian Patel, Mima Patu, I'm an MC. My two stores to move. I remember for car, three hour one of the sanitation days. We could do it and a no more on just a few, even though my two stores no more. They didn't come out again. And the communal labor rate is dead. And he said, yes, no, then it is a no more. Not say, you're two ball a goon. Not say, yes, I was a ball and I took what? And then the young, as I am here, people say, Monsieur Hamiti, the ball, a butter. I am my Indian town. I am your name. We don't do it. And so now, so by yan ever fire. Yeyam kodaiyewo. I'm clear as you say. We are clear about yeyewo. We are so gradima. I want to. Adi achiye ma amenu. We are free. I know we are free. No more free. I be doom. Etu be doom. Kumo. Fe. Edo naucha. Yeyam kofuno. Not the crowd, but don't say. And now to India, you're gonna be a doctor, be a wire cock of you. And so, by the Marcos and so, so fine, you're gonna have a dog. And then we don't do it. Assemblyman, but don't say, communal labor, you got a man who be a man. Make a, there's a, by the area, meeting, not naming the minima boys. I know who, a you got a moon. Because assemblyman is honorable. Mes frères, communal labor,
1: Oh, mina fo we di answer na meje akwa mo akwa na yebre ni nti we di etew enne ni chine ya nsusu ye be na nsusu sei aban fo ngo apono so sanse nsusu ni de ye ntimi kan che nya me se ba akwa na eto ye na haye nti wonya eto enye ye ni mo me de na aban ni nye enne ni chine ya si nsusu ni koto ni kesi mu mpa
0: 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And yes, sir, family, I come in quite as I saw my summer system, many a day, Emra, sanitary inspectors. And the amount for a school of hygiene, bear 5 6 years near post to a they should put them. Now, young sir, introduce us as my summer system, no? Sir, who fear your figure, Yencho? Your who's and a young Ghana for so I can say, we should be each other's keeper. Your who's a owner, now have to bother a book, got a ma. Let us volunteer information, Yencho.
1: Orminyan for Sanja Nanja, who could be more massive, your fair be you qua. Everyone who did this will sue us on opening your account who born one sue and the Musini. 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
2: 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A idea is free. Nicassia, a young kino. because a woman of dedicated or focused attention would you mean if you say what she said ama and said yeah we here as a Peter Wino Ekitem. Namun for me emphasis no and is a year at the central level. And now I'm in wouldn't come off. The cafe emerged to say they localized waste management policy. We share the approach in a Canadian war company be or no one client. And I want to contract Ghana, Mercy Mason or yet. Nobody feels that they be a centralized idea. And what the ministry is also a one client. Nobody feels that I know your solution, but it that was something called beyond that. Many are saying, who come and see the how you come here, you're gonna have. But when you have sanitation problem, you can name your district capital. Many see you know, they are in crew. It is a problem for every district of this country. Now, never, we're dealing with any waste, you know. And so, there are so many there. So, what far waste they've been generating, they will command state it here. A bit different from the beer in the treaty, they will keep tampon. And for me, I was saying it's not a solution that is locally based. Young picture, I won't send our months anymore. Now, our DBR by different crime. My family, the Pompey Assembly, because I'm in Sika Bremo, when I was seeing any holiday there be. Then your structure, dear, Sika in the CISO. Now, you're too many, I'm here to my SFAT. And that's how they are, meaning I want to minister your car or crime.
0: I am a young man. All I is into a mini aqua a beard almost 3 acres. And I cost so far as I got to Yami. It is for me, I was saying to me, tackle it independently and differently, but with a localized attention approach. Now, you know, the other thing is
1: localized approach. I will see, and I'm a bunch of genesis, but I said, ne. Eban hu di hunsem ayem fanse MMDC is nisa ompete mo ho wonani mo ho no ma hu di di hunsem wetime to hwana mo na eba kura kesi mu enkran enu kuma se ebola na etime ye ne kesi ama ne ko soro se na okan ye no de na central government ahwe na wetu hwana mo wunji ndi se se jina isi yi ene no kwampa no
0: me no de nka me no se be yabai na se no asoye ministry of sanitation e won kraya e won se inya the structures at the district level. Senior, you work Ministry of Local Government at one time. Now, in Kwabatapa, international AMLC, local assemblies for sanitation, you have a substructure. Ah, I didn't know what ministry they control. You see, problem all is there. So, when you have a creative sanitation ministry, now, as you have a international local level, this could depend on assembly now, a shell local government minister. See, I thought there'd be a conflict, Kakaba. Who should they who will be a command and control be free? Because I assure him, you know, we'll be a minister, we'll be a ministry. But about our sanitation for many structures. And see, at the end of the day, no, I should have been an answer. But maybe the person can say, what's the ministry now? Because our waste management is a very critical matter. And many in 2 years, say, in 2 years, I've been 2 years in Kuma. Now they see you in the it's, you know, for me, yes, so they have structures at the regional level, at the district level. Now you have a dedicated structure and capital. Now, as a minister, I'm funny phone. Or send me, who could do the chimney? Okodun kwanza kentampo na bibi nko yia oni yapa oreporto mano DC oreporto ma sanitation minister. He doesn't do that.
2: for me, attention, I want to win young, sir. A moment when I take a track of two assemblies, sir, the Mosomonia. Only for 2 months, I believe, and I was setting him on running Krabata, which was a year. And for me, a moon meeting. But seeing your son, Lunkao, approaching now, we are just saying, Ufi national, region, the economy, Ufi regional, Mansi, the economy. If you command and control structure in the room, you can feel the effect. And then you can hold somebody responsible. And that's how they mean you look at the kaka. A bear or yeosuna, yeen kaka, thoughts.
1: Local government is to have some honour paint, who means senior who you made a city. Say structures need go upon so senior work on noir. Usu say and yet ding. Say local government ministry, bit my hood in the ministry. Sanitation water resources, now who dear can home. Structures no home quadia, a human becoso.
2: So we are local government ministry. Now, for example, so say you local government, you were chief tenancy, and you did religious affairs at home. And uncle can about 3 minutes or so. And then yesterday, sanitation. Now, until you find sanitation, quite about 1 hour tank order. If you are telling me that local government minister, you might have 5 portfolios. Not on hand of media, a dorsal. And now, and my young city, your sanitation issues and our waste management issues, no, are so small, say, they could shape BRC. And then to say, they ain't cost the young money. That means, our idea, it goes beyond even, we'll be able to plastic up to honor, we'll person offer, maybe a more than that. So, your idea, money is a very big subject. And I think that it needs a focused attention. So they could come one, maybe M1. So per se, would they a whole seminal combat to local governance? Fine. But who no results are for me, who person was Saka? Yeah, try the, I mean. But
1: local government to Hawaii, some more pain. Unzu Suya, ne, would they my own opinion? He said one faso, now as we need to mean the anything.
2: Maybe one, let us say, Yen Chema up to Yen Chamuma. And some of you can say, I'm going to go. Maybe I'm going to request you two ways. They are going to China Mementing. Yes, it's 7 regions. Now, they are Canadian. Sabi, if you know what I'm that is being your. Everyone. After one chairman, I said the DNC war, but everything that no one here in the China. The whole country must be on the state of alert. Now, you're prepared for. Say, Bonimba, you need to be a swan. And now, for me, it is a year one off. So, you have the idea. Which means, any of you said the area of a soul or super, tsunami, and then I have Bonifa, young and I'm the one sending you the petal. A guy who sends you by the shanty in the room, he met you for a boy of cocoa, sends you a bad dorsal. 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
4: 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And Cabonia, a woman, numinina, Dentok Dental Clinic, a beginning in a few, or near to you, or so were coupons or what it is, what the money customers in Nina. So, see how Anaja Quadana no Munia when ya found Wobong, or yea Juma, Joda Cosi Fieda, and upon what you find Educosi and Munin Sia, which are 8:30 a.m. to 6 p.m. and a Meminida, and upon Kunu Ecosi Ariam Numin, 9 a.m. to 2 p.m. Obey Dentok Dental Clinic, I was senior Fiapri, Franco Hostel. 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
1: Mami, nada em outro suto e anima. O do você soon one say.
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1: 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I don't pen for Swana.
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1: 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I will be a damn coin soon. I'm making
2: 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Muno may be a maple.
1: 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Nana no money worth one cassa.
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1: only problem cry. 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Fanta, Coke, Malt, Don Simon, or Sansuton Tom bottle water. 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Store. We be saying your toiletries breakum, be a damn quanso, one e man co, any dear name, Nav Design Champe, one in Nananka Sanfa, 0208-434-265. Nana don't sell provision store, a sense of a normal boy funty, a

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1: 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You drew 87, and I'm sorry, baby, ton one cram, Satan. And you are holding your friend that all may be one. No more quiet, a pound one Nairobi Canaan, 1985, Ewo Canaan. 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
1: 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Bible on Nkasa, what's it say?
2: Na wana wabwa apamu hu musuyo no.
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1: Wadi techre ma de?
2: Best say one era.
1: Not what they are dada ni pa actually perfect ni amia some that survivor of the fittest no. The Satan ni baye area se ni said Satan di touch them a de but ni perfect ni amemra. So among two ni amemra.
0: On two ni amemra no.
2: So one ni mu ni anko pono. Best say one hoodie.
1: On ni mu ni anko pono di ni mra so no best say one hoodie. What you say?
2: No wanya adie.
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1: ne bedru mre bi no e beye no mumfa any a phone for because one more dose. And to win it, we are seeing you, Romano. And any new world order. Because new world order, no, and till a gay abba. And more cranny pub were more. And no question, shall be the Obama, maybe in Kramer be Diablo or much ready ever. So what is it? And to win when you know yet, the authority and Yanko Pomra. Now, so for us, we're sorry, them say, yes, we're with him, Rachel. 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
2: I say then I asked him if he wanted to own a car like that man.
1: What say the baby ban say obunsam kro for car say e fe car say e ye flashy car say
0: I'm
1: na be them
0: I'm na be them
1: I say who buga say you no be be ye generous say mama obehwa no okwe ni mu
0: chi okwe ni mi na da bia otade otare
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2: he answered yes then I said tomorrow come and meet me at the Bristol hotel but before then I took him to a department store and bought him some clothes a pair of shirts a pair of trousers a pair of shoes and in addition I gave him 20 naira
1: only say wo ko school sukura wo benya obi e wo toton ne ma ma o sika no wo ma o wo de wo ko dwene
2: yokre
1: so what dey say yenko
2: with this words that this is the beginning of big manism on the appointed day I did not go but sent a managerial director of a motor company to meet him there and negotiate with him I gave the director some 1,000 naira to be given to him even though we don't carry money on ourselves since it is got from people's blood whenever we
1: I just say omo no sika no e ni pomoja e no omo de ye so what you say aha na omo de twen akra be ka omo ho but enye obi a no omo twen no omo pe obi owo influence so ye sofo so ye politician so ye footballer so ye musician what do you say and no normal trade beka won ko
2: I say whenever we want to use money we just command it and it will come
1: omo no sika no omo command e na eba
2: ko after the negotiations the managing director told him to bring his mother's hair as her blood if actually he wanted to be rich
1: hey ajiwa na o peka na o pe fresh niema wo ma metri me peni hia ko fa o ma metri me bra and o kope ni ma metri
2: he agreed and the next day he brought those things and two keys of brand new Mercedes Benz were handed over to him
1: o di adi ni ma metri me ni ko ye na and o mo ma no Mercedes Benz mi ye no ko
2: immediately we taught him what he should think on receiving the car that this is the day that Lucifer
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5: real very real
4: uchini oh ye chini ye but na en kan we be dem ana nyom na ye to no enye Christo nyom how can you say nyankopon better wachi em fa me me nyom a me tutu ye no no man put to ye no tama me ba be who 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could entire and people think say well for a very long time no say you who pie ye and he came back na afi or then who compare Jesus Christ what am I saying
1: and also told you the praise no
4: that is the point and this I'm a friend who knew Machiavelli nyankopo na me yi na ye
6: so I've come to understand say everything of the devil is against Jesus Christ
4: totally
6: in the Christian support say
4: that's all easy because o me hit now say oh nyankopon na aboa me ebra e
2: sinti ma yesa mo kwafo
4: but by then no na ma sha say teten sin bi say enkrofo bi say de omoka say omato omo kra ma obo sane na say for end na ma sha say so am teten sem say sometimes no kwafo ni bi wa omutime boa o o he ti wiya no ma say boa refie so
6: And me young on the spot, a brown cancer, I don't say, Guy Ninuba represented me, me cra. And I just understood.
1: So go for Gambro,
6: Banco.
1: And then you make a such an agony say, would you gun and tell one I would do?
6: And a music
7: cran out in a coma when some work at
6: the offer baby.
7: Okay.
6: It would teach you much at a muscle. Me, I don't know. Also, would you want us here, Cassis to say, no crap?
5: Oh, you're very real. You're very real.
6: Chini. Oh, you're chini. But then, can we beat them? And I knew my year to know. And you're Christo, you how can you say, young coupon better? Which I'm fat. Meme nyuma ameto to ye no. 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
0: 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So what you say? 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
2: sebum suso
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2: sir no correct
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2: ai
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1: 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A question.
0: Na I could have one seven new one and him.
1: Cop,
0: 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I say, ye, oh, may ye, my buffo, sure, my chair, my who here for. 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
3: Balagua,
1: but to your real goo as sore and basso. No one was yet, you know, or
3: some way, dear.
1: Not after a castle.
3: Ah,
1: or people get to me. No, I should have received the Holy Spirit not at the note before Pum. Miss Bible say, you'll be genial, no whom or tell him. Uncle Bab Munkohe, Peter Munji, Yamme Hum. Ezekiel Jin Yamihun was in a home in Pajano.
3: Mhm.
1: No,
3: Binting.
1: Not in the wood, you would give home
3: to him.
1: Put to him.
0: Hm. Who was he into it?
1: Yamihun, Mr. Bobiswa, won't give him. Was in Yamihun, the Bepamus and the Bemamo, dear Ben, and one day, you'll be around one into it.
3: David,
1: and there, yet to make us a initiate, ye boy a bit more so full. Ne a coffer, a bebe.
3: Aye.
1: Na sa so fo na sa be kan Bible ka chio se Old Testament twem.
3: Mm.
1: De ye Old Testament no ye sofudia no ye dia ye kontuma dan mu. 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And ne Christo sum yen kitasi kain. One yina ye lodge. So wo pentecostal lo bones or soft wo piala ekita soda. Or ye cross section of lodge. Ntina so the best of the priestess and say, and the lodge of one door so him for and so
3: him
1: no one was car on a sponsor. I'm sorry, Wanka.
0: No correct
1: last week, Wanka.
3: Okay,
1: and the and near ma Pentecostal and charismatic no nyina ne Protestant ka kire ye se e wo Catholic mu a enye no ene ete 5 one Pope John Paul shia ye na ye ye that all may be one peno ene no ana nsore no
3: eguso ye
1: 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We ain't yammy so for ye ain't such a yaw sorry. Sunday, I saw when you're not such a chicken. I'm sorry. You're awkward. Do not say, ye dear, you be ye as you be church. Now, I want one part,
3: sir.
1: No, I'm not any part, don't be doing much. Now, and then you will only yarry a bed door if you say young couple before beba. If send a man a cassa, where beer when you say wound warm. Now, so wound warm. And in Titia, a summer Bible can walk. 2 Timothy chapter 3, verse 5 to 7. What's it say?
0: What can I want a new chain? I'm a sumpa. Now, so a part of one more day. Sally Pay, that a woof free one.
1: Some of when you know, Becker, or when you say, or my yam a sum for. And so, yam a summoned by a monchel children in the Bible, nonco. What say, men can't you say? Who feel up, eh? And no be will be
3: because
1: be a wujinan or honey coon. A sorry be a la, a free as in a free young coupon. Would you grow wound him? Tinosi
3: free ho.
1: And you have been a better woe. Yet, children, no wood, you know. Yet, a word dear, only pa or young yammy so for no washias.
3: No curry.
1: Talk for ban on Canadian washias. But dear, one walk or tongue won't crack. Ama Satan die wo di suman na ye adwuma na suman no e di nyame abufuo na suman na nkasa no di bibi bedua wa e di wo ha obema
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3: reporter wo homa
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3: okay
0: one last word to Daniel and other youths. It pleased Jehovah God a great deal to see a young man or woman endowing to practice social virtues, especially in the light of Christian principles. John, the youngest among the disciples of our Lord, deliberately dissociated himself from the worldling of his time.
1: Into a real year, a true report, a satanic report, was that true advice bread a Christopher? Say, we are sinning my baby. Jerry Wilson and Michael Jackson, one more time, a crying in our by. Now, so a Christopher Eban, woman, he no man for Mohun Uncle Dom. And so, and then, and sorry, and do Mohun Uncle Dom. Now, so report here, what sure at the bread a Christopher said. What the bear advise him? Free next week, and you be that documents and more survivors of the fittest.
3: You,
1: Mama,
3: your mom, paye.
1: Oh, so soon, young Copon. Yeah, that was it.
3: Yes, Lord.
1: When we had your uncle with Satan, and would think was your sin.
3: Yes, Lord.
1: Now, so what don't in tea? What friend it is a poor?
3: Yes, Lord.
1: Now, on sure a near ma ever back, not a near womb, not any look a pepper. Now, after a foot you on soa, would it true a crystal for one on so? Say, young, hey, and we ain't any near me, no, and also your baby swing.
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0: I'm 2026 FP live from the Abilene Street. And all it says, Aka America Tribunal kickoff no ever be chassis. We know a France, NFP, Africa Rep Morocco, and why NH qualification, Afoko Pimo, our suburb, next semi final. France, and Asa Sabi, Urema, next Morocco, NH qualification, Afokurum, and so on. And all America say, Utimse attendance, and the one signal, and it was so. But any man qua and a Nicovetof commentary section or Armstrong for me and what we say, Majin Eddie Chase Seven, Eddie Technician, Techi Cosmos RFP, Urama, live commentary and a Veto Fire and Oida 53, Cassia, and so far, let us say, Mafon Gusua, no more ever. And if all things be Nico, make us say, it may be Chisinasi, FBT BNI, Tommy. Memo ajumu akwa memo national madu reserve.
1: Oche memo ajumu.
0: Abidi abo kodi.
1: Oh nyami ada mo ya pa.
0: So far not bad attendance. So musa technician edile kakari. But you see the amount we do so far. So far what expectation to be?
1: Oh, actually you can say match, you know, any match. Any easy. Say, I like you know, musa anche na match na sa. In fact, we are not expecting anything than a good match. In fact, yeah, rest of the match is going to be that. When you answer, you know, they're shots here. They're going to be able to put on my people in the team now. They're going to send you to share.
0: Okay. But, yeah, so far, African rep, you know, a couple of Morocco and Aka, and okay, European teams, out of eight, you know, Wamuka best is six. Norway, England, France, Switzerland, and the rest. But where and never which map FIFA Morocco upon Argentina, Egypt, game, you know, never which map FIFA Morocco.
1: Diabet Messi, oh, again, yeah, one year and it's a France is much where, yeah, I give a home, but Morocco, they have nothing to lose because. We have a moduna. I prove this African country what do and it's okay. But it's not a match we know. A continental prize. Morocco. This year, no kasi. Since over the continent of Africa, the only team I can move to the Adiama continent. No, and you see, from the length and breadth of Africa, no, people are going to rally behind Morocco. And don't see that is 1-2. Very historic. If Morocco wins this match, because Basa, Morocco, the only team in Africa where I qualify to semi finals. You see, but a very match, a bad and certainly a real match and a revenge for Morocco. Yes, I said, so that we have a
0: revenge, can it be a revenge for Morocco? And I said, fans, the German has removed it to us, never enter. I'm strong, and I said, quickly, and I want this about to life or comment on me. Eddie Amo, I was Salamara to the FMs, where I could put this as well. Center Circle, Michael Ollis, or to find a veggie. I want to tell you about me, Connie, Jimmy Kokma, let's the goalkeeper. Mike Peterson, Mike Nana, what's it about this day? Nifashes with Jibra Pachi, where a Kakurisabi, Nessa William Salib, what's about a Kakabi, a Kakuri goalkeeper, Mike Peterson, and a couple of Mike Nana, what's the rest of the Borra Rashi? A welcome defensive throwing, Dio Opa Mikado France, and Tom Fentia, Nessa Urama Morocco, and Anasa France, Anasa Morocco Tunisia, Nessa France, and so live commentary from Kutre Kutre Kasiye. 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
1: Puerto Casa, Venice, France, a branch of Corny, what Tunis and Borasi, a Cocody Morocco, Center Circle, Wam Ethiopia, Puer Enkaka, and what took past the Kakabi, the Sabu Rama, Lesser Kutre Kassie, life or commentary of Ewan Musi, Barakakuri Ashraf Hakimi, when Jim and a Cocodia Kachi, Barakakuri Ismail Saibari, to goalkeeper. 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Hernandez, which for a Kokma, Nessa Willam Saliba, two Abrasi, Nessa Tio Hernandez over center circle, what two pass to the Kakabi, Bora Kokuri, Nessa Kony, that one for Ashesu, what's that to pass in a temper, with you, Ashesu, from Epia. When Jim Passon Mukama, Barakakuri Lucas Jai, also Jim and Jim Passu, when Jim the Quacha for Bonassi, Akakuri Ness Morocco, when Jim the Kokuma Ness goalkeeper, was so long with Barachimo, I was happy in Vivian, and a Borassi, Akakuri Sabi Ness Onisi, to our friend Osman Dembele, what took part in the Borako Central Circle, when Jim the Kokuma Ness William Saliba, Salibri Kabana. If you can share so, whichever a cock might you and Anderson in the Capuano, and Hernandez, what to pass in the Tempasso, Desire G, and Bonaco Center Circle, watching Broken S. Levy, Bonacopini the first year so, Bonacopini, Osman Dembele, in the Capuano, and Emma Francis, Dembele, watching Reculan in Bapiris, Bonacci, Abidin Center Circle, Bonacra, Nessa William Saliba, what to pass in the Kakabi, Apocini Lucas Jai, Bonacci Jemo, Desire G, watching Broken. What to pass the Kakabi, Morocco, and Bonacci, Morocco, what to pass the situation. What a beautiful goalkeeper, H.M.A. Morocco, which is a Pokemon goalkeeper, Mikey Peterson and Mikey Rano, and what took part in the Tempasu, and yes, I'll be, Michemu H.M.A., Nessa Kutre Kassia this year, Armstrong, Michemu H.M.A. Kutre Kassia this year, Nessa Armstrong, Armstrong, and that's why they want us to do Uchuchurubucho, and that, yes, see. What's the name of the studio? And then Miami DM, so I have three, could say number one, I can't anymore. The boy, and so, and they are live, I will come for the information center. And so, I will put number one, Morocco, and on my ID, and I have fans, and I have boy, and I have qualified. Why, and I have qualified. And so, I want to be born up for the, as I say, I on my ID, and in Morocco, she has so born up last year. I all come go kick. I have a poor at the fans. Coach, I would know at my fans. Papa, any day, any DJ, the Shams. Yeah, on the 15th October 1968. And I will papa, any day, any DJ, the Shams. And all SSS, what DM Fiano, 57. And so I want more Bonabedi Center Circle. Morocco, I eat your factory. Bonacodi goalkeeper. Yasin Bono, Edema, Morocco. Okay, Piazzo, why not qualify? When German Tempasso Bonukra, Balai Atsu Edia Matiaso, now Captain, a Plantanity and Hakimi, what to Bono Edia Chile Morocco, Bono Atrasia, and you throw in, yeah, two Edia Tia, I have fans, and so Ewanamo, yeah, two Edia Tia fans, and so Ewanamo, a Plantanity and Asaf Hakimi, and a Krabano, what to Tempasso, Morocco, a Edia Fletcher, Center Circle, now Prabidi. 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FIFA World Cup, El Coso, El Mexico, Canada, and the US of A, live commentary, your super duper, Salom 1003, you the live commentary, and the SOMO, every air could say number one, and they are for a party so far. And I have a shabu, and so I want to say, YNS, Morocco, Sana, and as a fans, and support William Saliba, Wajamu and Yama Mike Olisi, Wajamin Tempaso, Nabonuka, Adam Wabio, or the Bono Atro, now Desiree J. 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Shot no Anthony Anko throwing France Atlin Tempaso, Nabonukra William Saliba, Wajamin Tempaso, Adam Rapio, and Evano, Wasinga Jamu Adema, Abantani Gini William Saliba, 1-2 pass Nayajma, Boring and 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
2: Armstrong, ma wamu huse ufri han muse hamse sa wo to fai no dia fi so ara se nti wamu huse wo to fai no dia fi han muse kraso de kutire kese ya this year and I want to fire him. And if I'm saying to my mom, say, why?
1: I'll say, Miami, Jim, and I'm a boss in Miami, Jim, and I'm a boss in Miami, Jim, and I'm a boss in Miami, Jim, and I'm a boss in Miami, Jim, and I'm a boss in Miami, for the first time. And I hope you're an American, and so I will say, a day. Could say, number one, and I will, Nana, I ain't here anymore. Your mountain giant scheme and I have shared anything. And they open him up here, open the other. And Uramu, our proud coffee, our provision store, a sign, and your co store. And CNA, I could call Jet Gain, Jem Reno, could say four, and I'm a shelf for Katapu four. Yenina, yes, stop, I could play one, I near my Eku, and our proud coffee, Honom, and Yakuakato, and Nama, your provisions in Yamanabi, and so at your free, and Mono. They are live, they are come for the information center, and so our normal. So, Edda, I am Richard, I know I am Papa, I know, and I'm my Yankania, and they are two channel, and so Eddie Free, I want to get here. What say 60 minutes? Morocco, Enshebi, France, Enshebi.
2: I'm so good at this. So far, we game a question. I because FA. Our first department in the 5 minutes, not 5 6 make crazy chance. Yeah, I seen Bono. But you know, but apart from that, you know, apart from 50-50 game. Interesting, miracle was first half for Yaboy. And outcome, a bit to me, a PM of our hand. First half, Rebecca is so far. Apart from chance of finding a crazy, you know, but most of them crazy chance gave you Morocco. In your brother, from South Northwest, in your Bono, and from so far, percentage wise, you know, France, that would be a better 55 as compared to Morocco, be a better 45 for Bono. So far, the makers they gave, you know,
1: Yet to our game, this will say, and I'll tell the channel. 17 minutes and I have for Bobby and my Nabonukra William Saliba, Wajamu and Hamakai House of Amicano, of Amicano Piazza and Tampaso, now Barcelona player, Avanti anything any choose Kunde, Wajabo in Tampaso Adama, Michael Olise, Ben Kumasiaso, Michael Olise Betinakara, Michael Olise Jam now France, Watopara Adaba Ben Kumasiaso, Bonabedi, Avanti anything any Musako now cross, Bono Antimianco. Crossed by a percentage and Osmani Dembele, a crew a premier, Bono Atrasia, and a welcome Goki, your poor idea to Morocco, Ray Air France, your poor idea to France, Amo Enchebi, Janso Anna, Morocco, Anso Enchebi, Wine Anna Esse, Wine Anna Esse, Abibrim Esana, and I say European Esse, Napoleon Troin, your two idea France, Anso Ewanamo. Yeah, so I get your fans, and so I want to shalom. I am live, oh, I am 1003. I can never meet me at the tour, and so Uti a commentary, and so any floor, Brekuma, I am fast, yeah, so what's up, Janin Amsaya, to two coins, second Pilano, 18 minutes, and then up, Obi Mainso, America, Obi Mainso, Miami, Jalet Stadium, Morocco, 0, France, 0. 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
1: 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Now, my life on answer. I think that the same thing in us, and Omo Biso, Moya, and also Omunyang, any serious interest in the bombing in France, and a Ebo, attack in our Moroccan or so. In general, sir, Omo to me, I defend it now, Omo counter attack system, Omo to me, I rely on it. I can go so no, even when you see me.
0: Tommy and a Chicago, Osias Tangosono, and Ebona Kemnebaya, now Ponya Troy, Lucantina Tunin Tempasso, Bonabedi Santa Cycle, Morocco, Bonasia Trasia, Bono Assign Atrasia, Eletroin, Yabetu Ediatia 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Are the killer in Bapa to form? Pony a penalty. Pono a penalty. Santa Rafi. Papaniti and Facundo Ferro. What a penalty. Adiama France. What a penalty. Adiama France. Batome. France and a penalty. And so I want
1: more. I a clear penalty. There wasn't any contact with the ball. Unya. Play on direct. Well, yes, replay, because I have a penalty. On the it takes the brilliance of Kylian Mbappe. On the Mbappe, no, we have one player who is very fast and quick on the ball. He said, "Ball, not oh, take one, you're very careful. These are some of the incidents that it's likely to happen to you." And I have a penalty. I don't think that way. It needs to be reviewed. I have a penalty. Ba Eguso Echake, Ba Eguso Echake, a penalty incident, no, Santa Rafe, Facundo Cerro, Yawono, 4 May 1982, and a over penalty, and a Facundo, a Cerro, and a penalty, Kylian Mbappe, internationally, Adama France, against goalkeeper, Yassine Bono, Kylian Mbappe, on set penalty, a water passenger. On cell penalty, our World Cup ambassador, Yassine Bono, on also I be paid, Yassine Bono, and so I be paid 26 minutes, almost 27 minutes, of Pima and so USA, Miami, Jalen Stadium, Miami Gardens, why and I qualify now penalty, Kylian Mbappe today, our boy Eddie Tia Morocco. Against goalkeeper Yassine Bono, Kylian Mbappe, Osiakai, Edmar Romadrid, Wapo Paris Saint Germain Pain, Sanso Enna, Wapo Monaco Pain, and so Ewanamo, Ojina Penatinati, Edmar Morocco, where I serve fans, and so Ewanamo, Facundo Cerro, he's so confident about his decision, Kylian Mbappe. Against goalkeeper Yassine Bono, INSNO, A. And a penalty, Kylian Mbappe, against goalkeeper, and Bakumiaru, Kylian Mbappe. What a save! What a save! Kylian Mbappe was final. Kylian Mbappe was final. Pass away, Kylian Mbappe. Aura Marciano.
2: Menace. But this is unusual about Kylian Mbappe. It's not Okano. It's one player on separate in our World Cup. But you see, the way I was just about to say, okay, many me, Wanyadia, Kylian, but Wanyadia. And my name is Sandy to Argentina, no, Sana, Ebocosu, and Nebia. I was there, Leo Messi, S.A. Panetti. But later, no, they came back to win. And my name is Akobase, no, Ebia, that's what I'm there. But Kylian, but Wanyadia, I'm going to go, Kylian, but
1: Obi as you say Morocco. Etty penalty na say. Kylian Mbappe penalty na say. Kylian Mbappe as the first penalty on World Cup face.
3: Wonders for so be who play a kasiya to Kylian Mbappe. The first penalty. Oh, let's stop it. Thank you. Anyway, history at the top. I'm a France team leader.
1: History at the top. Polynesian and Kamil Dube. Kylian Mbappe. And your penalty. I'm about to agree. If you're about to show me to a song, Renata. And I'm going to go back to your tenant. I'm going to say as well.
4: Now, we did me really. Go ahead and say, thanks for watching. So, I'm going to say, thank
1: you. I say, France, I'm going to lose you. I'm going to have a castle. Nkasaho Dada Lenina ya patso ewo eya nana hinsie animu Morocco and France and Airbo ya kulamu ewa edition break Morocco anya penalty another France anya penalty aseno enso ewa Morocco beti ya tenyana ana France eda to aso anene
5: ah me to me ni bide ko bia so ai kuma pe no ko se pe bia so be ni ngu ya interpret ki ya ko pa ni no me support Morocco. But when it's not, I'm not going to be able to get it. Adia mimi hunu no me na tuku
0: echi dada na e was money from the senior first penalty about to happen
2: me me africa ni ni sofatu moroko be our friends bora mo bona no ending you that we were penalty me sure so be shegu
0: here mo pe a say penalty boy you sure so no so e be say e be say say and so e won no mo my uncle na ye ni komo and so e wa France, any Morocco, and our airport. First for it, but France, up for Aswakane. I'll meet you up to Aswakane, and I'm the same, and I give you a copy of the airport.
6: Then we had a mass win from France. Because he gave me a mobile now, a month after Morocco, so BBPM, a month after Morocco. But when it's not bad before, I'm a dear. Now, I'm not going to say I expect to go to all bodies. Because Mbappe is now all body penalty. But, boy, you know, but I won't be the other thing else, but kudos to France.
0: France,
7: Morocco, France, and Shabby, Konaki, Michael Olise, Etra,
0: Michael Olise, Etrete, Edema France, Michael Olise, Etra Konaki Kinati, Edema France, Armstrong, Life Committee, Shalom, 1003, Yeti Emma Kifo, and so Etie, Aya Kumatero, and so Eoromo, and Amiami Chrome, Kutre, number one, and Amit Futaro, and so Edifi, Yawaya Chrome, and Miami Fie, and Ami Wa, okay, Nani Saya Badia, Obian Sami Armstrong, Obian is Sami Armstrong, Nan America. Yeah, from your daily, in team accounts, your friend is a meal. Tommy Obiani,
7: on the chain, he came out. I was with the Mamu who said, where could she be? Could you need this year? I'll show Jano. Now, don't want to say there's no game move. Now, I want him to say, Bora, Yahweh, Nana, Kutrehene, Nana, Nana, Bonoma, and then a year, Natampunya, that's why I wouldn't now, every. I'm Mr. Enche, you're not going to say nothing. Send you on a school born on so Eddie, I am not going to say. But I see that two down on that, you're not going to say now. You don't know, I couldn't come
0: home. Eddie, you're not going to say that, and I'm not going to say that. Okay, Salam, not to say that, I'll be out with it. Bobo Kutiana, just a hope that I'm from so, say why you're not. Now, Bono Kramoroko, I was saying that, 36 minutes, echo 37 minutes, Morocco and Ethiopia. Watu Adama Ashraf Hakimi, Wajamu Adama Issa Diop, Ewa Morocco Fofie, Amu Ethiopia, Watu Pass Lady Abdul, Nabonukla, Apprentani DNA, Tenos and El Kaboro, Wajamu Adama, Apprentani DNA Azdin, Bantu, 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

0: 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We're jamming at two. 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We're betting the extra. Is at Diop and El Clamano. And in Morocco, we're jamming the money goalkeeper. 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the Bonatua, Abant.
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0: where Jam Redding are, and Rob Yaw, now Killer Mbappe, or the Bonassian Sentry, Boluka, Dios Opamitano, Dios, where Taboni Modiama, Michael Olise, and I say, where Osmani Dembele, and El Cravano, and the Masters, or Kenny Tenno, Dembele de Bonasso, Dios, or both true power sensitivity. Bono Atrasia, 43 minutes, almost 44 minutes, Opimaiso, Jalet Stadium, Miami, Emu Ayate, Emu Ayase, Adyama, Papaniti, and it did yet Sansu Ena, Emu Ayate, Adyama, Papaniti, and Aya Mohamed Ohati, why now qualify? World Cup, Final J, 2026, Canada, Mexico, and a US of A, Salam Radio, 100.3, live commentary. Hey, Nana Dade, Grisma Hekiato, Fasim, Akonko. Now, Ponukra, Asaf, Hakimi, but somewhere am your body, Bonama, Balai, or the Pono Akoma, Isha Diop, and El Kramoro, and watch today, the Mambo will probably the Bonamaro, what time with the money goalkeeper, Yasin Bono, and El Clamoro, what to long second, Ben Kumasiaso, and so Pierre, Bonabedi, Abrantani Ade, Ayachu Skunde, and El Clamoro, what time with Yama, Abranta Michael is a pass, and so that be, Yahya de Floor, 5 more minutes to go, but Tommy. Center Rafi at the 5 minutes and at so still first SAP Morocco SAP.
1: Madam Simenia Bona Yaseno. Senior Minister Bon Benisa and of the Moroccans or more relaxed on which Bona. There's no pressure on them or more taking more time to say boss, no, as well as France. But so France Jibona, you lose as if they are in need of the goal, no, Tiana, among they try to pressure Moroccans, no, but still, no, it seems the defense of Moroccans, no, are too disciplined and the tactical. And I think, sir, some year when you press up your call, you go, my Nominia, extra time, yes, and okay, no, because you come now, one shot, this is a bit, yes,
0: I shot a bit, yes, and now, Paulo shot, and so. Bona is too close for Pierre, Lucas Dean, Esma Sotelikoi, again the close for I alive, I will come for the Information Center. I will put number one, come for the Information Center, Utieni Loud and Care, and so I want to Salam Radio, 100.3, I alive, and so I want to live commentary, Armstrong, NBT. Shami Abontain, Naka Sodbeli, and Emiti Amejiso, Napoleon Troin, Yasuo de Tia Morocco, Watu Pasnani Quetri, Ponukla, Abantanitin Dioto Pamicano, or Pobidi Bonamano, Watamu Edama, Barcelona player, Jules Kunde, or the Panama, Abantanitin Kilian Mbappe, Watian in Tempaso, Namoroko Ethiopia, Watu Pasnidia Bajri, Ponukla, Dioto Pamicano, Long Sachin, what a lovely control, but I'm telling you, it is a huge way, and see a man of my, I want to get a it is a huge way, and in New York, or Munina, or Timbaco, our France, it is a huge way, and I'm telling you, and Ashraf Hakimi, or Pianino, or Sipo Iberia, and Morocco, I'm one year game, papa. 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You're fair, you're my uncle, my father. 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I want an hour father. I'm not happy. I will break a fee, Costa. No, Foco. I'm a Ramwaje. For Nukla. I'm seeing. And then Cramano. And then Mamoroko. Or for me, the Bonamaro. What Jamin Tampaso. Now, for Nukla. About sanity and a penalty. Saudi del Cabano, Watu Pass Lydia Batri, Bonabedi, Balai, Wajamu Edama, Netafe, Hakimi, Wajamu Edama, Madrid for player, Hakimi, ono ene kwebono, Moroko, watu pasli diya bachiri, na ponukla, Asaf Hakimi, watamu ene ma, Ibrahim Diaz, Moroko, balai ene kwebono, watu pas, Moroko, amwenye dey, Moroko, na usha kasinaki, kona bodisa, ene free kick, very dangerous position, kami opani yetu tetisi.
1: Boy, I play a bit to sell your mercy and at the time of Cristiano Ronaldo, be a bit to mercy, but yes, Epiana, Ibrahim Diaz, go to me, I be a ma, Epia, Morocco, Mania, I am most good.
0: One Salo Salo Doc, Shalom, Akasima Papo, and Luba, Santa Rafi, and the two sitting in a panorama. And you're thinking, the question is, am I anything anymore for the first year? So, and I'm wondering, I'm going to tell you, and you go kick, you have a point here, Morocco, and so I want to know, you have a point here, Morocco, and Saint Rafi from France, was an appointment of any kind in our banner, was an appointment of any kind in our banner, Morocco, and to me, and to be.
2: I'm going to go to the hospital. ani boko spray ani boko
0: so eti na
2: ani boko spray
0: yo eti ofa
2: eti ofa ani boko
0: so eti
2: eh bo no wo me si mo ro ko ba ni ere na ti mo ro ko ni no no on so 200 me to 4 million so eti so o do ri bottom
0: aye so wo ru pa re ma me de so ma me pa so
2: eh
0: sta dro ya ka ha bla eh pa to bla eh sta o pa to o ka e o se fa sa se penalty be de wa o mo e si e po game no on be ti mi atu aso are ne France and Tunisia decided to postpone to the game number here. Morocco and so Kenya Shebi.
3: Yeah, when I get me the can can you know. France won our ball no here. Abanu me ni ni na o mbe first half up here there ba. Morocco and Tunisia am boss shot on target be a bit near there. Obe win the game now at all me ne. Bi ya be kwa ma France 2-1 again we for score bi ya go ticket 2-1 yeah 2-1 but samba pe penalty no say ne dey
2: high dey ba so o two go so ni
0: ha o tube la la ya na tube so mo ko tri say France tri say
4: and akure no go dey in fact born dey o ya dey pa o bo bo ki pa so dey masa wa ya dey the best player na masa still a Morocco die o team no want the pa internet after I do just say be here ready ni
0: eh see that bio mami mio na o this me na ya fa sake afre to aso Morocco team say bi aso era air fast team
4: oh so far that shit big game pa but here bomb pa say second half never chat in two teams you know back on the ball to have to know quite them be when you be said go pa bond the come up pa me say France beating Yemen because of Mbappe. Oh, yeah, the second half on the year, France beating Yemen.
0: Okay, yes, second half, France beating Asha.
4: Sim.
0: Na a certain department, you know, Esther, you could so any air man for it, so it didn't come on. Part of the entry, and I said, for Esther, therefore, I say, after all their players, I can't take one lesson. That's from Dent and a coach, you know, and for Asim, or the team, I'm a more, I mean, AKW, and so on.
3: Moroccans are not independent too much. And okay, more now, a person, a player like Kylian Mbappe, Dembele, who just now on your chance back one, Obasho. Moroccans, I think that the best way to defend, you know, is to attack, you know, to open the game now on the France, you know, France and what is that now, they're good back to more, they ask them, Ediama, a Moroccans. But notwithstanding, you know, Moroccans, you know, that is what we are known of. They defend, and Amun defense, you know, they are very disciplined and tactical. I don't see if you are not your coach, and that is the thing. But I think that the top of the game, Senabaya, any fans, but come on, fans never won me now. And I think that Amun is a new option, if you are not Amun's ultimate in your group. And if you are, yes, I say, the Munjan, I don't know.
2: Morocco Vesha
3: 2-0. Min Natal. Morocco Vesha.
2: Ose Morocco. Ma Miyoko. Mr. Anachi. 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Bon uwa. Bon uwa. Bon uwa. Bon uwa. Bon uwa. Bon uwa. Jabio minia. Bon uwa. Bon uwa. Bon uwa. Bon uwa. Bon uwa. Bon uwa. 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
0: Ninja P. Awa, Yachi D. Sonic, Shalom Red Apple Fire Star, Oroma Eda, Yachi D. Electronics, Alford Pro Foods, Alford Enterprise, Alford Ventures, Oroma Eda Wapote, Aya Ramuna Pinabi, and the Ramuna Piabodino, Alford Pro Foods, and so on. And so on. Morocco City, Stars, City,
5: Mark.
1: I am one of the keepers. When it comes to competition of such nature, no, of one home body. But one who say, sir, you have to do that. That's what I'm saying. Moroccans now move the ball now, money transfer, and we have shown the way. The master share equity chances, NRP, on our teams. And I think that they did not sit back. I'm open game now. I'm on the front. Because I'm open now. France, I'm on to me and my and now, since the I have fight. Oh, boy, we need to China also. I have a fight. And but I can say, I'm missing the planet. Honestly, I'm sure. But I think that good night. I have to.
5: Get him up, Desire on society. Why not say, but I could dig a commercial so, Desire Jay and an echo, what Jabon in the American said, Killan Mbappe, Vetriacena, Killan Mbappe, and El Clamoro, and Open Commercial so, what to pass in the Abatri, Naboruka, Rabio, what Jabon Yama, and Killan Mbappe, Killan El Clamoro, and the Masters. What to pass Lydia Battery, Nabonukra, Lucasin, was here to where the Makilan and Batabio, Killam Bessimiaquara, Killam, but the Pono was here Saturday, Nabonabadi, Ayat Tenua, Morocco, Eddie Sunday, Anna, Trans, Apple, Nabonukra, Michael Alice, Michael, Mato Tantano, Michael, Apprentio in Bopo, what to pass Lydia, Dieto Pomicano, Nabonukra, William Saliba, what Yama, Desiree Jay, or the Coronima, Killan Mbappe, Watamako Echo Cross, and Sinabi, nobody in particular, Bono Echo Kotik, Yabapoide Tia France, Santa Rafi, from Argentina, Facundo Ayatero, Apaniki and Facundo Ayatero, and then the money more I was through Papa, Orlando Ganye, and so I was. I challenge stadium. Why and I say, why and I qualify? And so I want to now for the center circle, Morocco, the 3-8-K, for Israel, what I could be, Isaac Diop, where you bought your country, for the media Tantanoa, I seen a time with your Isaac Diop, Morocco, for me a free kick, for no a free kick, 67 minutes. Almost 68. Okima is so USA. Live commentary from Kutia number one. And then the HL also our Salam Radio. Now Ponukla, Morocco, Omo Ethiopia, Watu Adiatua, Ponukla, Isa Diop, and El Clamoro, Watola Setting, Wayne Elko, Bono Asai, Nabonukla, Abraham Salitini, Opamikano. What time are the goalkeeper, Mark Mayer, what time with El Paso, Nabonukla, William Saliba, what to pass media tour, Lucas Dean, and El Clamoro, what Pierre Bachelet, William Saliba, what to add tour, Diot Opamikano, Anna Echo, Diot, Anna Echo, what time are the Mohamed, Osmani Dembele, Moussa Korn, what the Banakoya Ben Kumashaso, or my Aniti Ede, France, Anna Echo, what up, Africa? Kadi, France. Bono Kula Lukasin. What up, Yaman Tuzari J. Bono Asay. Morocco. Omar Ramache. France Asiate. Morocco. Now France Class. Morocco India Factory. Morocco. Omo Ani Ed Team Popoka. Ukilani Mbate. Ego. Killian Mbappe, born in that Chinamu, born in that Chinamu, and a goal, Kylian Mbappe, what a goal! What a goal! Indeed, Morocco are calling for possible foul.
1: Menace, I want to make a catch of Kylian Mbappe. And now, I am Dembele. So, we draw more.
5: Calibre, no, Australia, Cobasano, Salon, 1003, a money. I'm saying about my very friends are who Morocco and the former Kaba community.
6: Well, Africa for you could have the enemy could jam. What is it? For me, the movement.
5: That the 19th Senna Coe, Bakuka and Aka, and also El Fimu. That the 19th Senna Coe, Aka Bakuka and A, and also El Fimu, Mr. Foley. Morocco, elsewhere, Tinkara, I am America, Canada, and the US of A.
7: So far, no. Like I said, Morocco, I disappointed Africa. The men, they came now, Morocco, the Amaena. After I said Morocco, bomb was in, I forget the ball now, or Botadano. If you are my game, no Colano. I'm a France, I don't need to game Nina. Ah, Tiani, who said that? Morocco, over Friday, Afa Africa. There are only some of the Morocco may come back.
5: 20 more minutes to go. Pima is so Dallas. And I say, wait, I put in the mountain. So Morocco, they are down by 2 goals to nothing. And they come to me, Africa for the team, Crow, America.
7: Exactly. I'm saying, maybe I don't know. Maybe I don't want Morocco to go to me. I had a revival from. I had a ghost in France. I showed my own. I said, no. Moroccans, you know, they defend it too much. Those are my catcher. Because it's too much, you know. The least mistake on the piano could result to a goal and only a you know. And I don't know, I'm waiting for the Indemia. The idea, I'm the Africans, you know. My idea, the Buffy.
5: 18 more minutes to go now for you, Club Morocco. Oh no, and I have a planetary kidney, Astra Fakini. What's your partner to a Poro Ayan Sayo? Santa Rafa from Argentina. What is going in Adiama, Morocco, Morocco, Chile, and Paso, not only Cross and Awapata, what's over on the Bobby Kumasia, so not only Cross Tabi, Tabi and Echo, what came out of Kuranim on the Toro Assetre, Colonel Babai, what came in Paso, Morocco, Ebusu, Ethiopia, not only Cross Azir, what came out of Sassan Awabat, what came in Paso, Morocco and Echo, what's over on the other, not only Cross. Time Pias, on the Toro Asia Trade, Morocco and Pusu Ethiopia, Sofian Awapat, Watu Paslo and Yeramu, Nabonukla, Atlantic Kini Prime Pias, Wajamu Diamani Kachin, Asra Fakimi, Naboni Nesukra, Morocco, Amo Ethiopia, Morocco Neko, Watu Moro Adama, Tabi Kras, Sansa Idia Tetse, and Sansa Snappy. What a chance! What a chance! What a chance! Tony and Sayo, Bonabedi, has been, Wakonto Bono and Yatua, Tony and Koyo, indeed, Assistant Line 1, Osebono Air, Bono Air, Troy in Yatua Fantia, Morocco, Kasmai Ura Bank, Kasmai Ura Bank, Ono NSS Award, Osene, Fausika Semina Abadeo, and they seize the proceeds. Carriage account, Samson at Tesla Blossom, Casmay Rabban Yeri Mirati, El Salvador, Osene Akoko, Mokamu Namu Majisusu, El Salvador, and Oya Casmay Rabban, the bank, which was the ordinary fishing, Asoba Koko, Ofarion Koko Tokuan Kasloka, and Oya Casmay Rabban. Now 60 more minutes to go. 60 more minutes to go. Why not? Why not? Morocco are down by 2 goals to nothing. I'm a Timetiana. I play an Incabia and a veteran. I play an Incabia and a veteran. Napoleon Cradio Topanicano. What Jamadama choose Kunde. Onu and El Cabano. What Pianema. Zaire Emery. What Jobano Yabatri. Diot. On the Cabano, what Jamadia Malukan did, on the Cabano and the Masters, what Jamadia Matayat of Amicano, of Amicano Cabano and the Pandan Crossesso, and so Osmani Tembele,
0: want to be out of control. Born out last year, more of a to the temple, so now born to crap, some young hour parts, or better tell no, or can be the born.

0: Morocco, Amukusu Etrekia, Naboru Klaaltir, Wajamadiyama, Mazari, Ayatam Prayodon, Kylian Mbappe, Atifam Ewa Tramaniso, Kylian Mbappe, Atifam Ewa Tramaniso, What a game, what a game, why an essay, why an essay, Mbappe met me at your son, Tommy.
1: Actually, incidents are here, declared by here. Obey young me, my young son, be with you, our young me, I see ya. And I think it's Obepo, meaning, yeah, I'm sorry. And the young son, yes, but I mean, Bona, yes, and also, after France, LED, June, Delano, no. The tempo of the game, about form, Ama, AJ, Omoto, Russia.

0: Koro, what else made you have to all? Bonukra, Satana Rabat, what time were you going to touch him? I've done 30 any Akimi, now Raimi, or Betinapora, Raimi, what came up all, what time were you going to see? What time were you going to now cross, Sansa Idia Fetri, Sansa Idia Fetri, and a train.
1: But
0: Basso. You can't take anything away from France, on my idea. France, my idea. Michael Olise. Oh, yeah, poor, I'm a boxer. I know some of my kind, and I'm poor. But Anthony Asher, I go kick. Morocco, I'm poor, yes, France. Morocco, I'm poor, yes, France. Now, what do you call Mazari? Santa Rafe. Of Yankee can get this all. Yankee can get this all. Barcelona player, Jules Koundé up here. Jules Koundé up here. Ama, Mario Augusto, Ababe Shem. Adi Ama France, Mario Augusto, Ababe. Aya, Jules Koundé, Adeno up here. I count 4 minutes. Adeno 4 for 6 years. Adeno 2 for. And so I want to know. Now, Boko, Jamal Koyamanako. France Ramate, Michael Olise, Wachimako, Michael Olise, Wachimiano, Michael Olise, Michael Olise, Wachabonimo, Napoleon, Absolutely, Osmani Dembele, Basno Anthony Anko, now Morocco Nako, Morocco, Wachapas Nediato, Asafa Kimi, Wachapas Nitakaso, Napoleon Assay, Francis Ramate, Bacola, Bacola, Bacola, Bacola. 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Je suis un peu plus de temps. Je suis un peu plus de temps. Je suis un peu plus de temps. Je suis un peu plus de temps. Je suis un peu plus de temps. What happens in the country, Bonacodi, Issa Diop, Okrabono, Anima Morocco, what happens in the country, Balai, what happens in the Atua, now Mazari, and Okrabono, Anima Morocco, what happens in the by and Okrabono, what I had a country, Nabonuka Morocco, Amukusu Ethiopia, Bonacodi, Kate, Asla Bakini, what happens in the Raimi, Rahimi Betina Kwara, Wakeba Kwatanino, Morocco, and Oko, Wajama de 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Hey, France, I'm born Papa. Now, born across Morocco, SNAP, MU ISA, and Morocco, one of the goalkeeper, Mark Mayon, Oklahoma, MU, Edema, France, SCA, Edema, AC Milan, our Italy, Martin, I can't see my back home, Wakra, Lucima, I can't tell you, Diasa. Not any day, 4 for 6 years, and it was so. Not getting in a way, and so I'm not a month so. Not going to come local, or Pia, Santa Rafi, watching free kick, and Yama, Bacola, our Santa Sakio, France 2, Morocco 0, Shalom, 1-0-0-3, Yanesti Costa. I property, and yea, Janesti, Adamo, and your food chicken, Adamo, salmon, cassava fish, red fish, Chalsona, Tapia, Ninginaki, Adam Seniki, and the NST Coast of the Moti, Saint Finis, and Aka, Saint Finis, Tommy, Shimar, and Sierra, and Adiatuso.
1: Mansia and I appreciate
0: 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Ama, sabi mpunye, no, etwani, ayye, one year. But I'm not less than the Moroccan, you know. My idea. But about what the France one year, and then I want to go now. The DSS of France ahead of Moroccan, you know, over here, a more last part of Boya. It was 2-0. And then the same thing, and yes, and you have to go there, no, and my France. My idea. And I don't want to go, you think about my people to go to me and win it. This tournament in AS France and also in this tournament, yeah, in fact, they do it down well. Yeah, more Mambasu. So, France, Mbappe, the Salet way, now, I've been building. When you are within, but it's a my idea.
1: Now, for me, who are tenants? They say, hey, what's the number one thing?
0: So far, yes, sir. I had many asking, which make I say, could you? First year in all, Osha Kadawaha. Now, Osha, among more a year, a chain and more, challenge. It's very encouraging. You don't mind. Now, if I can have a Sanaya, a year, Nanan in a Chapumia, and a year, my men are sadly, who push out 2 hours, 1 year every, a share boring. You don't mind. I'm in, sir, Nelson, be an Apoyana bar.
1: Could you ever say I enjoy the other machine? Yes, so you never say Paul Cramoroco, what Jamu was sent to Sako, what Pierre Coma Rahimi, Tele Cramoro, what Solo Sete, the Kumasiaso, Bonaveri, Apprentity, and a Santa Rafi, Atifriki, and yet Japai, now Morocco, Sasha Pierre Tempasso, Mike Abite, the 94 President.
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3: Never cost of Morocco, Spain, Portugal. Give it to Mission Vienna, Yishimata, Evo. Where it's in a quarter of South Africa 2010. May I perform a situation of one kind? Am I in Ashita, yes, Vienna? I'm hoping it's 2030. Yeah, in preparation as an African, so now, every time you have one kind, now walk up in the morning, you know, it's me, you know, same 4 years, me and yeah, maybe at the semi final, Africa team, every time you have one kind, instead of the year, your morning, you know, every time you play. And yeah, the Jumanian AC, Armstrong, and Life Commission, this year, and the Commission. Shalom Radio Management, and I was here by you know, when you are man, throughout the 90 minutes, what for commentary in announcement, the brands on the wide am I? But I think say one information center, and so come home, what kind of information center? Honorable Blackman, and so a announcement, and the honorable, once you are two information centers here, a war, Kitiri. Getting ready to go for France and Morocco's every FFP and my France, they're going to them to the semi final stage. And then, like commenting, you project here, it will be three Kessie, with three Kessie, three number one, and I'm going to get every one. And again, to me, what we are bra, you know, the three Punina, Swassi, Mamma Pai, Mamma Tiamba, support some of the Pai, even Saint Camunia, and Kai, what would you remember? I think here, who said in Sugar Talk. And I be also say Oba will never be antenna, who says Oba will never be ancient, ancient, in the Edamina must be the Mojia Felso. Now, commenting the

0: otu nyumbisi ya. 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Because of Via Papa, I don't need to mention the name, but for the sake of the newcomers and the new listeners and the new viewers, all platforms mentioning your church will be a evangelist Paul Osa Edgeman. And if you share the link, share it to your friends, share it to your beloved people. Fellow Ghanaians, let everybody follow you. Make us say papa wo fi ha and papa jina dwa afi papa kwadwo nsha so fi ha all the papa system eja pa say all the pa say family na ye sha na ene papa me nunu pa panyin nsa so ohwea thank you wehdi what 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Remnant TV is back, Shalom TV is back, run out no forward ever, backwards never. Aye.
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0: Se ye behu osoro foforo asase sure se ye huri ya ye njaye enti men sebre no ma men ko papa nchen papa kwadwo nsira
2: the king David the king
0: yeah
2: David
0: yeah
2: fantastic evening
0: what is it
2: oh me who ye chain ya japa say.
0: Another program we into born cry say on shadow follow.
2: I mean say yes mom say on comra. Oma ko boy juma no say. Na Morocco for so omo so money Africa.
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0: what can kwan say to bo eh.
2: Sa.
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0: education
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0: entertainment
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0: and many that we can mention
2: but me maybe, a shirt here for boss eh obi ananfe ye na bia no omiem ye
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3: 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So fu mami.
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2: 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Penful fear ye power.
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3: Ohun. Enu ni din de obra.
2: Obra. 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Okay.
0: Obra wa hun.
2: Mm. And who are you?
0: Sa.
2: Yeah.
0: But before then, the one somebody can intro. Sanui last week. Let me name say we never went to Sanui. Me born a bad studio. Me more than that in my life.
3: Say I did be a one in future.
2: And a papa and sa catch us. One one in the mamins.
0: Aye. 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Nti papa wa feed me.
2: Oh yeah.
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1: huh?
0: You want super?
1: Ah, yeah, will be pa.
0: Okay.
1: Broken cry will be pa.
0: Uh-huh.
1: Now, open a month for the ABD, I'll be
0: heavy. In super, now, may I go from me tea and say a decrum in
1: soup? Oh, maybe that's all. I'm going to go super piece. Since you're to go at the crumma, ferment it.
0: Ah, yeah.
1: And if a month for a fever. But not just a nipam for hope,
0: yeah. Man, by none and eighty.
1: Come on, nothing to say, don't consume. 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
0: no, I saw
1: so be. Nay, papa. 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But nay, polishing, it a good chances soon. 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
0: Oh,
1: yapa.
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1: young Queen, anyway. 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
0: I name himself Papa de Debut.
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2: ya me no dia
0: obey be man acha say
2: obi so
0: a giant
2: aka tell say p2 teacher no ye akwatia Now, Master Duncan, say you be some as I'm not mean who are or boom your then and so many nicker no belt in
0: or so booms are necessary. Well,
2: wa pay your memory saying in Sabin Kumso, not in the funnest charming ma. Auntie, from P1, P2, P3, no. 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
0: Ye bo wa unzu.
2: Na ya bo me ama a team. 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
0: Engine.
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2: Mean who can? 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
0: Ne wo a hospital. 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
0: Hey,
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2: yeah one bishop anane bishop anane
0: okay
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2: 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And then me nuno nyina na court na Germany. Yasin ya ba fie, yesi ya da.
3: Wow.
2: Ye ye na.
0: Okay.
2: Ah. Onkai say.
0: Onka no nya nya bo frada.
2: Onkai must see America say. Enti wo fi Germany ya ba. O kru must see anti me
0: ke. Onna wo ai cross nyan say ko ko so say.
2: Ni mba bi otisi say.
0: Onna no olumo bi fra mi bi sa mi sanse no.
2: Anane.
3: Anane.
2: Bishop. O so ye bishop.
0: Cross station wa opposite. But I hang e ibu ho sa.
2: Ah, Charles. Charles
0: as a
2: man, okay. Charles, the air caught in a Hamburg, Ninja, Penino. Oh, yeah.
0: Besides, I was even no papa, yeah.
2: Oh, yeah, dear papa, send you see G. Brookum.
0: Also, the tone of horse,
2: send you see G. Brookum for no. Oh, Charles, no, you need papa, papa. Oh, Babuam, why you won't crack down any account, one per you, mamma. Oh, or walk, papa's for dear fear.
0: Wow.
2: Oh, no, Charles.
0: Oh, for program is the crowd.
2: Oh, ye papa. Eti, inquire, ye bremu dear. Oh, bia.
0: Anane. Anane.
2: Anane. Oh, anane.
3: Oh, bia, anane. Oh,
2: bia. Because I will make a ye gem.
0: Central marketer.
2: Central marketer, ya. Honey, a woman. Na ye teach you, dear.
3: Okay.
2: Ufri central marketer, ko Methodist ma.
0: Okay.
2: Oh, quite main gate, you know. 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
0: station. 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
1: program here in December Bow.
0: And some day the above you know so
2: dia jaka ja mu beye yaba
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2: ship.
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0: Oh wan huda. 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
0: there be on complaints any sikaira on complain that
2: by ya the for no
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0: Just that, and some money be a mere mantem, which in yet free. 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
1: mushroom.
0: Ha, on better, oh, bano, or cobby, or cobby, or cobby. 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
0: Oh, why not? Maybe I'll be a coward. One. Just say, okay, so be. One can say, be. I didn't know.
2: Yeah,
3: can do. Coward, is
0: Park is something you organize in Ipa. Black proof, wo. Yeah. Ye ne hammers a bar on Bessie, ye but ye be boom. That was parking also.
3: Moon paying for no.
0: May I so me, yeah, what do you?
2: Golden City Park.
0: Golden City Park. Enti yani on bebo yani on bebo matcha a police for be 60 na ba parking so
2: Blackpool against Hammers
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2: no more squad. No, no, one was our squad. No, some gang.
3: And I'm like I said, Mumet, one have been buffet. Eddie, I dance.
0: Oh, just say, quam bain, Hammond, no, just a boy's one who had dinner with Chromocat, Jack, like I said, CIA for no,
3: never friendly, ya been an answer.
0: Quam bain, dear, not much, yet,
3: okay.
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2: Yeah.
0: Ain't in a mempe. No more ben no more petters, benum, but Tomoba, Macomas no more. You be true pack, so I may no moon to me.
2: Referee, a begging be beauty, I want everyone both for and I say, I mean, a hammer's for the shash and one day when he
0: shall wash a yena. Any OD in you, one in you, referee, who back up.
3: Nana or moon sham individual, Sibia. 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
2: was it a case omunya e don was a car
0: there was a one time bia park is one na police fo ahun se me na me di commotion ni na ba nti omu determine so on beti me na police fo be 10 e free say na 10 free say omu be to ahye yeso na Blackpool fo so ye ho e den na da na omu hwe se ne squad in the bus.
3: I don't know why this aquana in Biana.
0: Debbie, Sunyan, police for you now, bow. Nay, a Ghana league, I hear bow.
2: Aha.
3: Namu league, I won't want to know.
0: Not yet, shit,
3: and Toka league.
0: Aha. My father said,
3: Sabo,
0: say, Asna for walking or much.
2: I think I'm from Motown, you baby, you been ya. Asna Pro Sports, and then Brickman Asna Chelsea.
0: Aha, you had the free honor.
2: Aha.
0: Now we buy.
2: Pro Sports Arsenal buy. Okay. Okay.
0: You had the free honor, Pro Sports Arsenal buy. Now, almost just send your policy for no left and right or more banana. No one who sent to Kwano Bayadi. No one catch him say, or say, Janet. No, I'm saying, Janet, I find.
3: Police for no cancer.
0: Aha. You're gang, you know.
3: Ah, okay.
0: No, I'm saying, Janet. Why I. Much of four binum shia, police for left, no binum shia or more right.
3: Oh, nay.
0: No, I'm saying Yamuni, but ye betche a branchia ketuan. A branchia ketuan, ye betche. Oh, Namisa.
2: Wow.
0: Would I make come here, Jack? I was abra Namisa. Na, and son, guide me.
3: Take a shilla,
0: yadi Brenna, jip packy. 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
1: na fetch le okoy
2: that all na no one of
0: them oh there be one here
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0: 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Has for then no moka.
2: I never say that.
0: Never say that
3: until the bones are rotten.
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0: Me mano, mano, mano, mano. 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
0: 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And some me kanchiro no. 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
4: okay
2: so no affair do the singular to
0: David David me nyi wo ma
2: nti mu teacher to na ya o musu
0: ei won't you mean to nasi over coffee? Oh, you know, better too. Na
3: Southern, they almost cook.
0: Ah, you were where we are, not teacher, pre. Na ay, boy at him. Moto cana yiri. Should I say? Monsieur, class 10, no.
3: Yeah.
0: Class stand up, no.
3: And no canazan.
0: Moto cana yiri.
2: Yeah.
0: Yes, sorry, a teacher didn't see a bono. No,
2: sir.
0: Moto cana yiri.
3: Some of my days is annoying.
0: No, Musso. I dear to you, and no, my dear. Say, you have a petty child, bono. Yet, brave pants and a mature headmaster Musso.
2: A class stand.
0: And no brand
3: Musia Van Dracasa or class one. No Musia Van Dracasa.
0: Nay, Siana, not a motor fitter. 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
3: on the cars, I don't
0: know. No, I fitted Juma Cofantra, no, you can't win antinonym. 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
3: Ya se di o.
0: So mi kem na.
2: Na aja mi be so. Then another teachers for the year mo do ma pia.
0: En se hwe na o mo hwe ya hwe hunu. O mo hwe ya hwe hunu. Enti te se ye mfa na se ye wo form 2.
2: Okay.
0: Boys school.
2: Okay.
0: Main boys school.
2: Yeah.
0: Sabrina ai a champon.
2: Yeah.
0: Kennel, I a champion, okay.
2: head of state.
0: Now, or this school site, we by a continuation,
2: okay.
0: And she said, now, the following year, ya you more can we no
3: more?
0: Nay, you will no more can we no more watching Mumusa. Now, just say, Obi a testini brace,
3: okay.
0: Every says, Yen and I are co school, I mean, we differ, sir. Cause it's a baby school, we differ, sir.
3: We differ, sir. Because we are twins, sir.
0: Aha. Now, mum, you make some more, sir.
3: Okay.
0: Now, we go so far more than yesterday.
3: You do quite different class.
0: And now, form two, you wo class me, you know. Now, we have be master nyamai. No, mudi A for koka B for. Now, B for teacher, no men saka kra. Sir, now pe ya buye.
2: Oh.
0: Na, or buy or throw at the good blackboard, so no, so be am pronounce sentence. So, ye dikai, no, sorry, Kofi is going to school. We train a chimatr, and this year Kofi is going to school.
2: Okay,
0: nani ye diho, Kofi is going to school. No, a jimatr,
2: ah,
0: papa ya buyen in Asia.
3: I send up a panakan and never do see.
0: Your catcher, Kofi is going to school.
3: Our ring road never was in.
0: Waburia in Asia. Obi and who mistake I aye. No, I see every free as the NFA, Janifam.
2: Hey, or tell Barra too.
0: Oh, some mumra. No, say Monkai's idea. Teacher, I didn't hear Kofi is going to school.
2: Yeah.
0: Say, my Jimmy Papa. One of our chalk. 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
0: 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Na mo mo ma yesu ya hunu. And it's a what kind of sentence be an a comma?
3: A kawaii hoopa, a kawaii hoopa.
0: Question mark.
3: Anyone? Anyone? Anyone?
0: Anyone? So who knew? Quite a first one pronounce a sentence.
2: Until from that time, I feel. I never moved any.
0: Obiania, but no. First, question mark.
3: Question mark. Question mark.
0: No one who said, who sentence in a question.
2: Okay.
0: TSA, who reading a question? A boy. But that also you should throw.
2: Nah, so, I mean, from there, no, mom planning a piano.
0: Oh, or no, Anna, Oyensa ntina ye nhanu emi bi bro oyensa ne bro ntina ye de ate ye ka
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3: 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Yeah.
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3: okay
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3: yeah yeah
0: yankopon de che
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2: okay
0: now try test and girl be near friend is so what na ne papa eh CID officer wa ha
2: mhm
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2: okay
0: enti that try test no so wa be team
2: okay
0: onu nya 93
2: okay.
0: Na me nya 91 first timer
2: wow.
0: Ya be team mass no me teacher say ya akwadro
2: on your part
0: on my part akwadro enti miss school
2: yeah
0: wa hi
2: yeah
0: park in that down omo ma me do half
2: park here na owe
0: omo ma me do half say mama girl na biti me no omo hu say
2: just too margin no
0: nya too margin no na hia no na de ne say I'm getting lazy
2: okay
0: enti omo ma me do park in half na mi so o
2: park here no
0: hwe
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0: obi amwa me 3 days na mi guso
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2: Okay.
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2: And I think say within that era, no, and my when this was changing our back form.
1: Hey,
3: David! 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
3: Oh, yeah, need the bread. Oh, yeah, I
1: know my patch. Send me patch away and tell me what's my dream.
3: I'm trying to
1: get a penman. 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I said,
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1: Nammy Penopa. 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
2: hey,
1: now, almost free. Say, yeah, why what? Nanny, I come with Mr. McCall. Almost can't send me, I'm Mr. McCall.
2: Look up.
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3: Ba cho din bebe ka sa free.
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9: so die o sitie no ese el demo se di campo ni na tofa said ye the day in the CST and she saw what turn in chair. Quite the as room through yes, you did.
3: Yes, in your son, Sonny, be your
9: sonny. Or no, then chair me try, you know. The instruction said the day was the canna.
3: Okay,
9: there was a time, Namay, elder will come and start the street. Okay. They invited us to Umbra or camp meeting. Now, by I don't know, was the elders and all. We give it, you know, be a dream or year, you know. We share after home correction, but normally, Brian was saying that time, Mama said, but my papa will be some book, was it? Then, I'm here, be it. And Mama.

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3: oni he mi disku
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3: 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I say Omotana and your dino. What's in me? Is in you, the boys need my putting the moon at him.
1: Okay,
3: in the same time, Omotana, when you're dino.
1: Oh,
3: I need you, but then I will.
1: Okay.
3: Not if it's Omotana. Not Master, what say, yeah, and I say.
1: Oh, you say, this is my friend, my ya.
3: I'm okay. 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
3: Yeah.
1: Open it, Techi. 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Hey, huh? Uncle could have been putting one in the point in a wash room. I said, I'm going to bring the bed and no bedding.
3: Ah, and that was. I don't put it on this year who's a skin now and a room. The bed at
1: a chow.
3: Only the end of the year. There's that over China.
1: Okay, a jet you are over Kaipa.
3: A bank bed. Here will crack. 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Yes, and it's crack.
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4: fiti that time ena mi di di eje tia de sinne
1: mhm
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1: Biadan Stuland.
4: Back
1: up for the Stuland, you'll be a
4: Wow.
1: Quabble pottery. Mo. Stevie Wine, no, Stevie Two. 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Stevie Wine, no, Stevie Two. 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
3: me aja mo that time no mo ma no ne enem ba difference o
1: me pa chu ma me ba pin hello
5: md adumadi ma sam of you
1: aha okay
5: you just sat na na onun kwa ode agbogwa no patrol for am wono na o munti ma chief ya na nti nenu ene sa tan no ye ye bia o ma ba chi ana sa o be ye
0: ne ne ye utira se obi ya ne ne ti Aha, ndi so nya decide say wey dey awun suru hwe.
1: Sa nwenta so akoma no we dia.
0: Pa. Why you do that woman ya dey? Nwenta so. Ma wey ata so. Me no I am a yard there before I start no. I am na me hwe end results. Then e be ye.
1: We dey come picture end results no kwanza.
0: Aha, e be kwa ko wey say metime. Ah, metime.
1: Okay.
0: Suru. Nti obi abesan kra me nko amaye.
1: Me ba papa. Hello.
6: Hello. Yeah, hello.
1: Bacho din bebe kasa fi.
6: Yeah. Mr. Adnan Benyop.
1: Hey.
0: Hey. Liye tinte ukro.
1: Aha.
6: Aja ukwate yo me chino pa. Mido vina mani aji wosu. Mio tim bo chiti store no. 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
0: Chiche di ho. Ya ti fie ba akumwe ya che muna yi.
1: Okay.
6: Nomne boga bonum.
1: Okay.
6: Na janum. No, we be a work order. I would say, it's out of time. No, no, be a work, a squad. It will be a work. But just like there was a crutch in you.
1: Okay.
6: Yeah, yeah, yeah, yeah, yeah, yeah, yeah, yeah, yeah, yeah, yeah, yeah, yeah, yeah, yeah, yeah, yeah, yeah, yeah, yeah, yeah, yeah, yeah, yeah, yeah, yeah, yeah, yeah, yeah, yeah,
0: Kadina
6: so squad no. Okay, this is not football for Kakla.
0: What?
6: Who get to come up?
1: Me said my Osi din here dey.
0: Kadina.
1: Kadina, okay.
0: Kadina.
6: This show ah, but what you come up? But what say Janu no, Janu dey no more work, more for my din throw football like come up. Come to up to me no so football. And then ja, I get here and say Jacko, bodo bunu ko. And then I tell you now so you get to talk so ah.
1: Yeah,
6: go enter. Yeah, na ti chede ho ye ba na mi yin na ye gro. Ba ajana no wo high takakla. Me answer ye ye beto paso. Ye de ni na bodo kola mi mo. Eh eh, ni be ni ye ni be na ajana ko other side.
1: Okay. Okay.
6: Eh, ni yin na wo ti chede ho, but na dey nice fine. Kitu.
1: Ah. But na sin na you know that we are nice no. And your dean, you know, we're going to be
6: on your
0: Mr. Jemai.
6: One thing, I don't imagine Dow. One thing, but you think, then I didn't Dow for afternoon, you know, and I didn't know Dow. I didn't know the channel.
1: Obama Bias, Obama Bias. Miss Obama Bias, wasn't that Jim Dow's and I must have be a come
0: on. Yes, sir. We're going to be a lot.
6: Men chase ye ye o se na me se na drink da ho
1: ai me se ye pa
6: ah no o nyan sanse critique you know no better than your school
1: eh
6: ye ye ni di bach
1: o ka se ni open us je se eh eh what you say
6: me tell me okay me to me for the
1: time you know okay me sa juma ya da
6: na ha ye ni la squad na ni ni ya san je na
1: mi ni se happiness be mwet maba na ye twaso wa wa happiness da kwere do mi sa ma ba beta na so boy story
6: ni won se honu ma ye no da je no okay mi am bure baba ya da je am na me da ko mi no ba
1: eh
6: da ja se mani do mi che pa ni won se mi che no bebe
1: oh wa ju so ti o pa
0: mi sa ji ma mi so mi da se pa
1: okay. Or some women are not if you back home.
0: Fear not to say,
1: and ye is a cry.
0: Fear no more honey.
1: And then papa, you do the hina.
0: Anyway.
1: Hello.
0: I know my say, I'm so.
1: Udin will be a gazavri.
6: Toxic.
1: Hey! Not a what watch me.
6: I'm not going to be able to get the money.
1: top studio.
7: The radio.
1: Top studio. Where say Honum? Hello.
8: Hello.
1: Uh-huh.
8: Aja pa ho.
0: Ani.
8: Omo e story kakra about the family.
0: About the.
1: About the day. Papa.
8: Papa
1: to who?
8: Papa. The family here.
7: We are not stopping first, not until we see heaven on
0: okay.
7: earth.
0: Not in Zonguso.
3: Okay.
0: Na ninu ya ye kamri. 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
3: Wow.
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8: Eh, kemsu di ma sa biet mi lai ti ko.
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1: Okay.
8: Okay. Okay. Yeah, I think that will be born in some.